0: going to hospital after getting injured in a sporting event in Niverville Monday evening. A spokesperson for Stars has confirmed they were dispatched to a scene call emergency at approximately 8:45 p.m. The patient, a teenage male, was flown from the scene to Health Sciences Center in Winnipeg in serious condition. No additional information is available. Residents of Niverville spoke out at a public hearing for a proposed townhouse development along 6th Avenue South. Mayor Myron Dick notes some of the concerns that were raised.
1: There were some things brought forward in terms of light impacting people's properties. Noise was something that was given a concern. We had someone write in that had some traffic concerns and things like that. So those are some things that we can address.
0: Despite the objections, council approved the 90-unit rental development. And a new recreational dodgeball league is preparing to launch in Steinbach this fall. With more, here's reporter Darcy Wilkinson.
2: Nick Grenier says a free trial night will be held Wednesday from 7 to 9 p.m. at the Southeast Events Center. He says one of dodgeball's biggest advantages is its low cost compared to many organized sports.
3: Dodgeball, we provide all the balls, so essentially all you need to come with is, you know, gym attire, gym shoes, and the rest is provided, so it's very affordable in that sense, and it's just an easy barrier to entry as well.
2: Grenier hopes the league will help residents stay active and build community connections. I'm Darcy Wilkinson.
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0: For tonight, a partly cloudy sky and cooling off to a low of 11 degrees. Tomorrow, sunshine and 29. Thursday, more sun and 35 degrees. Plan your week with a full 7-day forecast on Low and Body Shop Local Weather on the Steinbach Online app. I'm Shannon Duick.
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8: I'm Shannon Dewing. Tonight, a partly cloudy sky and a low of 11 degrees. Then tomorrow, sunny and warming up to a high of 29. And for Thursday, sunshine and 35 degrees. Check the local weather radar map anytime on the Low and Body Shop weather page on Steinbeck Online.
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0: We have deadlines, people.
1: 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One-on-one with the goalie.
0: Fine. Who's winning?
1: He shoots. He scores!
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5: I'm Shannon Dewick. Tonight, partly cloudy and a low of 11 degrees. Tomorrow, sunshine and 29. And for Thursday, more sun and 35 degrees. Get all your weather details on Low & Body Shop Local Weather on the Steinbach Online app.
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1: A man from Niverville was caught driving 185 kilometers per hour Monday evening. And the city of Steinbeck has announced that a portion of Millwork Drive will be unexpectedly closed to traffic tomorrow. These stories and more in the news at 8.
2: Hey everyone, it's Nick Jonas. 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
1: Good evening, I'm Shannon Dewey. A man from Niverville was caught driving 185 kilometers per hour yesterday evening in the arm of Hanover. Manitoba RCMP Traffic Services was traveling on Highway 52 near Provincial Road 216 when officers witnessed the speeding motorist approaching from behind and passing other vehicles, including the police car. When officers stopped the speeding motorist, he said he was off to the hospital to pick up his mother. It turns out the 46-year-old male from Niverville had a suspended driver's license. He was fined more than $1,100 for speeding and served with a serious offense notice. The city of Steinbach has announced that a portion of Millwork Drive will be unexpectedly closed to traffic tomorrow. The city says the stretch between Lund Road and Highway 12 will be open for local access only in order for crews to remove a water main. The work is expected to be completed by the end of the day tomorrow, allowing for that stretch to reopen. The community is invited to the Southeast Events Center this Friday for a charity hockey game supporting Safe Families Steinbach. With more, here's reporter Afton Berg.
2: Sue Dirksen with Safe Families says the event will include an NHL-style draft, local players, and a silent auction featuring donated items from local businesses.
3: And we've got some fantastic players, too. Like, we've got some pro players here, like Brendan and Tanner Harms. Brendan played pro in Europe, and Tanner was actually part of the St. Anne Aces that won 3 senior championships. And then again, Jeff and Jamie Penner, like I mentioned. Jeff actually had an AHL career and played some games in the NHL before injuries shut him down.
2: Dirksen says all proceeds will go towards supporting families in the community. I'm Afton Berg.
1: And the Steinbach Curling Club is reporting a profit while expanding programs aimed at attracting new curlers. President Cody Bergen shared an update with the city, providing a financial report and plans for the future. Mayor Earl Funk says he appreciates the new ways the club is finding to grow participation through stick curling, shorter seasons, youth initiatives, and learn to curl programs.
4: The fun spiel was always at the end of the year, but now they get to do it at the beginning of the year, right after they're learned to curl. I think it's way more effective, and it'll get a lot more curlers.
1: The club is also looking at adding a live feed camera system to improve the spectator experience inside the rink. You deserve to know what's happening in your community. 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
1: For tonight, a partly cloudy sky and cooling off to a low of 11 degrees. Tomorrow, sunshine and 29. Thursday, more sun and 35 degrees. Plan your week with a full 7-day forecast on Low & Body Shop Local Weather on the Steinbach Online app. I'm Shannon Duick.
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2: I'm Shannon Dewick. Tonight, a partly cloudy sky and a low of 11 degrees. Then tomorrow, sunny and warming up to a high of 29. And for Thursday, sunshine and 35 degrees. Check the local weather radar map anytime on the Low and Body Shop weather page on Steinbach Online.
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3: I'm Shannon Dewey. Tonight, partly cloudy and a low of 11 degrees. Tomorrow, sunshine and 29. And for Thursday, more sun and 35 degrees. Get all your weather details on Low & Body Shop Local Weather on the Steinbach Online app.

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1: The city of Steinbach has announced that a portion of Millwork Drive will be unexpectedly closed to traffic tomorrow. More on this story in the news at 9 o'clock.
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2: Good evening, I'm Shannon Dewey. The city of Steinbach has announced that a portion of Millwork Drive will be unexpectedly closed to traffic tomorrow. The city says the stretch between Lund Road and Highway 12 will be open for local access only in order for crews to remove a water main. The work is expected to be completed by the end of the day tomorrow, allowing for that stretch to reopen. Highway construction season has started in southern Manitoba, and a couple of projects could slow motorists in the southeast this week. According to a provincial spokesperson, Manitoba Transportation and Infrastructure is completing a thin lift overlay at the weigh scale located at the Highway 59 and Highway 52 intersection. This project will address deteriorated asphalt and paving. The work started yesterday, and it is anticipated that this project will be completed within 1 week. The work will be confined to the weigh scale site and accesses. Meanwhile, MTI is also currently finishing a small thin lift overlay on Provincial Road 210 at Highway 12 near St. Anne. The work began yesterday and is expected to be completed within 1 week. Seine River School Division is asking the province to back several major capital projects as enrollment continues to rise. With more, here's reporter Cosette Bott.
3: Superintendent Colin Campbell says a new K-8 immersion school in St. Adolphe is at the top of the division's five-year plan.
4: We're trying really hard to be as proactive as we can to work with government by putting a list like this together. And right now it's at capacity. And so the plan B is class sizes increase. You know, right now our class sizes in St. Adolphe School are at a very reasonable size, which is good. However, there's no more space.
3: Campbell says growth is happening quickly and space is becoming tight in multiple schools across the division. I'm Cosette Bott.
2: And a free dodgeball come try event is happening tomorrow night at the Southeast Event Center in Steinbach. 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
2: For tonight, a partly cloudy sky and cooling off to a low of 11 degrees. Tomorrow, sunshine and 29. Thursday, more sun and 35 degrees. Plan your week with a full 7-day forecast on Low & Body Shop Local Weather on the Steinbach Online app. I'm Shannon Dewick.
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0: opinions, and we want to hear them. 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
1: I'm Shannon Duick. After an overnight low of 11 degrees, expect sunshine for tomorrow and a high of 29. Thursday, sunny and 35. And Friday, to end your work week, sunny and 34 degrees. Check the local weather radar map anytime on the Low and Body Shop weather page on Steinbeck Online.
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0: Okay, wait. 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
5: I'm Shannon Duick. After an overnight low of 11 degrees, expect sunshine for tomorrow and a high of 29. Thursday, sunny and 35. And Friday, to end your work week, sunny and 34 degrees. Check the local weather radar map anytime on the Low and Body Shop weather page on Steinbeck Online.
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3: I'm Shannon Duick. After an overnight low of 11 degrees, expect sunshine for tomorrow and a high of 29. Thursday, sunny and 35. And Friday, to end your work week, sunny and 34 degrees. Check the local weather radar map anytime on the Low and Body Shop weather page on Steinbeck Online.
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2: I'm Shannon Duick. After an overnight low of 11 degrees, expect sunshine for tomorrow and a high of 29. Thursday, sunny and 35. And Friday, to end your work week, sunny and 34 degrees. Check the local weather radar map anytime on the Low & Body Shop weather page on Steinbeck Online.
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3: I'm Shannon Duick. After an overnight low of 11 degrees, expect sunshine for tomorrow and a high of 29. Thursday, sunny and 35. And Friday, to end your work week, sunny and 34 degrees. Check the local weather radar map anytime on the Low and Body Shop weather page on Steinbeck Online.
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3: I'm Shannon Dewick. After an overnight low of 11 degrees, expect sunshine for tomorrow and a high of 29. Thursday, sunny and 35. And Friday to end your work week sunny and 34 degrees. Check the local weather radar map anytime on the Low & Body Shop weather page on Steinbeck Online.
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0: When you've got questions about everything that grows, the Garden Center experts at Canadian Tire Steinbeck have your answers.
1: Is it too late to plant a garden?
2: I would say not. You can definitely plant now, and I find often with the warmer soil temperatures, the plants will quickly catch up, and you'll see lots of crops towards the fall time when you're harvesting.
1: Well, a lot of people take that May long weekend and use that to plant, and a lot of people kind of put that in their mind. But really, is there anything that you can't plant at this point?
2: I would say there's some cooler crops like the peas and lettuce.
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1: Recycling the puck, trying to open up a lane.
0: We have deadlines, people.
1: He's on a breakaway. One-on-one with the goalie.
0: Oh, fine. Who's winning?
1: He shoots. He scores!
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4: I'm Shannon Duick. After an overnight low of 11 degrees, expect sunshine for today, warming up to a high of 29. Tonight, a clear sky, dropping to a low of 15. Tomorrow, sunny and 35. Friday, to end your work week, sunny and 34 degrees. Get all your weather details on Low & Body Shop Local Weather on the Steinbach Online app.
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3: Steinbeck Online Weather.
4: I'm Shannon Dewey. After an overnight low of 11 degrees, expect sunshine for today, warming up to a high of 29. Tonight, a clear sky dropping to a low of 15. Tomorrow, sunny and 35. Friday, to end your work week, sunny and 34 degrees. Get all your weather details on Low & Body Shop Local Weather on the Steinbeck online app.
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4: I'm Shannon Duwig. After an overnight low of 11 degrees, expect sunshine for today, warming up to a high of 29. Tonight, a clear sky, dropping to a low of 15. Tomorrow, sunny and 35. Friday, to end your work week, sunny and 34 degrees. Get all your weather details on Low & Body Shop Local Weather on the Steinbeck Online app.
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1: I'm Shannon Dewick. After an overnight low of 11 degrees, expect sunshine for today, warming up to a high of 29. Tonight, a clear sky, dropping to a low of 15. Tomorrow, sunny and 35. Friday, to end your work week, sunny and 34 degrees. Get all your weather details on Low & Body Shop Local Weather on the Steinbeck Online app.
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0: Okay, wait. Who's winning?
1: He shoots, he scores! 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
4: I'm Shannon Dewey. After an overnight low of 11 degrees, expect sunshine for today, warming up to a high of 29. Tonight, a clear sky, dropping to a low of 15. Tomorrow, sunny and 35. Friday, to end your work week, sunny and 34 degrees. Get all your weather details on Low & Body Shop Local Weather on the Steinbeck Online app.
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3: I'm Shannon Dewey. After an overnight low of 11 degrees, expect sunshine for today, warming up to a high of 29. Tonight, a clear sky dropping to a low of 15. Tomorrow, sunny and 35. Friday, to end your work week, sunny and 34 degrees. Get all your weather details on Low & Body Shop Local Weather on the Steinbeck Online app.
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1: I'm Shannon Dewey. Today, expect sunshine, warming up to a high of 29 degrees. Tonight, a clear sky and a low of 15. For tomorrow, more sunshine and 35. And Friday, to end your work week, sunny and 34. Check the local weather radar map anytime on the Low and Body Shop weather page on Steinbeck Online.
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0: 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And $500 spending money. 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
2: I'm Shannon Dewey. Today, expect sunshine, warming up to a high of 29 degrees. Tonight, a clear sky and a low of 15. For tomorrow, more sunshine and 35. And Friday, to end your work week, sunny and 34. Check the local weather radar map anytime on the Low & Body Shop weather page on Steinbeck Online.
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0: We have deadlines, people.
1: 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One-on-one with the goalie.
0: Fine. Who's winning?
1: 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He scores!
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4: I'm Shannon Dewey. Today, expect sunshine warming up to a high of 29 degrees. Tonight, a clear sky and a low of 15. For tomorrow, more sunshine and 35. And Friday, to end your work week, sunny and 34. Check the local weather radar map anytime on the Low & Body Shop weather page on Steinbach Online.
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4: I'm Shannon DeWitt. Today, expect sunshine, warming up to a high of 29 degrees. Tonight, a clear sky and a low of 15. For tomorrow, more sunshine and 35. And Friday, to end your work week, sunny and 34. Check the local weather radar map anytime on the Low & Body Shop weather page on Steinbeck Online.
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1: I'm Shannon DeWitt. Today, expect sunshine warming up to a high of 29 degrees. Tonight, a clear sky and a low of 15. For tomorrow, more sunshine and 35. And Friday, to end your work week, sunny and 34. Check the local weather radar map anytime on the Low and Body Shop weather page on Steinbach Online.
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0: Okay, I've got mini donuts in one hand, lemonade in the other. This might be the perfect day.
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2: I'm Shannon Dewitt. Today, expect sunshine warming up to a high of 29 degrees. Tonight, a clear sky and a low of 15. For tomorrow, more sunshine and 35. And Friday, to end your work week, sunny and 34. Check the local weather radar map anytime on the Low & Body Shop weather page on Steinbeck Online.
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0: 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Steinbeck Online News with Paul Hebert, Coldwell Banker Real Estate. His goal is to make your next move the right one with honesty, professionalism, and enthusiasm every step of the way.
1: Good morning, I'm Addie Lowen. Today we're expecting a sunny sky, high of 30 degrees. The mercury will stay in the mid to high 30s for the rest of the week. More weather details are coming up in just moments. And motorists this morning and throughout the day will be experiencing delays during peak travel times due to a lane closure along Highway 12 North. Traffic heading northbound is currently reduced to a single lane, beginning just after the Lowen Boulevard intersection and continuing to Stonebridge Crossing. Meanwhile, the city has announced that a portion of Millwork Drive will be unexpectedly closed to traffic today. The city says the stretch between Lund Road and Highway 12 will be open for local access only in order for crews to remove a water main. The work is expected to be completed by the end of the day, allowing for that stretch to reopen. Council for the Arm of Richard is pondering an application for a large housing development in Ile-de-Chêne. With more, here's reporter Shannon Duick.
2: Council is considering an application from Terracon Development for an additional 351 lots on the south end of the community. The owners of Arrowhead RV Park, located nearby, express concern with compatibility, wanting to make sure there's enough of a buffer zone. Mayor Chris Ewan says council has decided to hold off on making a decision until its June 17th meeting.
3: In the meantime, we're going to get the parties together and work with the developer and the commercial assets, or Arrowhead RV, the tourist.

0: space to just chat and see what we can do that makes sense for everyone.
1: The owners of the RV park say this is a constructive step, noting council clearly recognizes that there are legitimate planning, safety, and compatibility issues. I'm Shannon Duick.
2: And with a heat wave on the way, local splash parks are opening for the season. La Broquerie Splash Pad not yet quite open. Crews are preparing to welcome families for another summer of fun. Ian Dickey, Leisure Service Program Lead for the arm of La Broquerie, says parents and caregivers should keep safety and supervision top of mind at splash pads. He says visitors are encouraged to respect the space and treat it like any other public recreation area.
3: We just ask that people respect the space, respect others who are there, supervise kids and stuff like that. And it's a space that's made for people, so we ask that pets and things like that aren't on the splash pad area.
2: Meanwhile, the Steinbeck splash pad at the EA Friesen Park and the St. Pierre splash pad are already open daily, giving families a place to cool off during the heat wave. And whether you're on the go or at home, stay in the loop with the latest local stories. 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
5: Golf star out of Steinbeck, Ty Brewster, is coming off a strong 2025 and says that the start of the 2026 season has also been pretty good.
6: Yeah, it's been good so far. I mean, early in the year, we didn't have great weather, but as it started to get better, I think I started to shoot better. Had a few tournaments. This last weekend had a golf Manitoba event, the match play qualifier, which I was able to qualify in. And as the weather gets better, I feel like my game's been improving.
5: The 2026 IIHF Ice Hockey World Championship saw Canada edge Czechia 3-2. In the NHL playoffs, the Golden Knights are moving to the Stanley Cup final as they dumped the Avalanche 2-1, sweeping their best-of-seven series 4-0. In American Association Baseball, the Winnipeg Gold Eyes continued their winning streak, defeating the Gary South Shore Railcats 7-1. In Major League Baseball, the Toronto Blue Jays offense awoke as they thumped the Marlins 8-1. 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I'm Dave Anthony.
4: Steinbeck Online Weather. Today, mainly sunny with wind at about 30K this morning, a high of 30, and UV index at 7 or high. Tonight, clear, light wind and a low 16. Tomorrow, mainly sunny, wind at 30K, a high of 34. With a humidex, it'll feel like 37. Then on Friday, sunny with a high of 35. In Steinbeck, we're sitting at 13 degrees and sunny. Stay informed with the full 7-day forecast on the Lowen Body Shop local weather on your Steinbeck Online app.
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1: 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Corny Rempel. That ties in actually really well to our question of the day with Wendy's. Would you rather jump in a lake to cool off or jump in a pool? You can text your answer to 346-0000. Don't forget to put the word Wendy's in your answer on your text, 346-0000. We're going to give away $25 to Wendy's in Steinbeck this morning. Also this morning, we're going to talk with Natasha and Janet from the Joy Smith Foundation, who fight against human trafficking. They're going to join us a little bit later on this morning. We're going to have highlights of Classroom of the Month. We're going to have highlights of Taste of Steinbeck that had over 700 people at it yesterday. I'm so glad you're part of it. Thanks for joining us on this very hot Wednesday, as we're hitting 30 degrees today.
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1: Today, mainly sunny and hot. The wind's going to be at about 30K this morning with a high of 30 degrees. And UV index at 7 or high. Tonight, clear, light wind and a low 16. Tomorrow, mainly sunny, wind at 30K, a high of 34, humidex of 37. And on Friday, sunny with a high of 35. In Steinbeck, we are sitting at 13 degrees and sunny. Stay informed with the full 7-day forecast on the Lowen Body Shop local weather on your Steinbeck online app.
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That's the Pink Pony Club, Chaperone on Mix 96. 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We're on our way to 30 today, and over the next several days, we're going to be not into the 30s. We're actually going to be into the mid-30s. Tomorrow, the Humidex is going to be 37, but you know what that does? I take a look outside at those trees, and they're almost as if spontaneously filled with green leaves. It's really starting to look like summer out there, and feel like it too. Here's Coldplay, the sky full of stars, on your Mix Morning Show, here in the Mix Studios, furnished by Solomon's Furniture and Appliances.

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0: Okay, wait. Who's winning?
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1: Good morning. I'm Addie Lowen. We're expecting a high of 30 degrees today, wrapping up the month on the warm side, heading into June with a high of 35. More weather details are coming up in just moments. And the city of Steinbach has announced that a portion of Millwork Drive will be unexpectedly closed to traffic today. The city says the stretch between Lund Road and Highway 12 will be open for local access only in order for crews to remove a water main. The work is expected to be completed by the end of the day, allowing for that stretch to reopen. Meanwhile, motorists are to expect traffic delays along Highway 12 North due to a lane closure. Traffic heading northbound is currently reduced to a single lane beginning just after Lowen Boulevard intersection and continuing to Stonebridge Crossing. Details about this project and timeline have not yet been released, and Steinbach Online will provide more updates as they become available. And Council for the Arm of Rishad is pondering an application for a large housing development in Inildashane. Council is considering an application from Terracon Development for an additional 351 lots on the south end of the community. The owners of Arrowhead RV Park, located nearby, expressed concerns with compatibility, wanting to make sure there is enough of a buffer zone. Mayor Chris Ewan says Council has decided to hold off on making a decision until its June 17th meeting.
2: In the meantime, we're going to get the parties together and work with the developer and the commercial assets, or Arrowhead RV, the tourism space, to just chat and see what we can do that makes sense for everyone.
1: The owners of the RV park says this is a constructive step, noting council clearly recognizes that there are legitimate planning, safety, and compatibility issues. And with the mercury hitting the mid-30s over the next several days, the Lumbrokery Splash Pad is hoping to open soon for the season. Crews are preparing to welcome families for another summer of fun. With more, here's reporter Darcy Wilkinson.
3: Ian Dickey, Leisure Service Program Lead for the arm of Lumbrokery, says parents and caregivers should keep safety and supervision top of mind at splash pads. He says visitors are encouraged to respect the space and treat it like any other public recreation area.
4: We just ask that people respect the space, respect others who are there, supervise kids and stuff like that, and it's a space that's made for people, so we ask that pets and things like that aren't on the splash pad area.
3: Meanwhile, the Steinbach splash pad at EA Friesen Park and the St. Pierre splash pad are already open daily, giving families a place to cool off during this week's heat wave. I'm Darcy Wilkinson.
1: And as spring settles into southeastern Manitoba, morel mushroom hunters are heading into the sandy lands in search of one of the season's most prized finds. For those hoping to try their hand at morel hunting, locals in the southeast recommend learning the environments where the mushrooms are most likely to grow, such as in low-growth areas or clearings near the edge of a bush with a right mix of trees. You can find more details in this story on Steinbach Online. 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
5: Golf star out of Steinbach, Ty Brewster, is coming off a strong 2025 and says that the start of the 2026 season has also been pretty good.
6: Yeah, it's been good so far. I mean, early in the year, we didn't have great weather, but as it started to get better, I think I started to shoot better. Had a few tournaments. This last weekend had a Golf Manitoba event, the match play qualifier, which I was able to qualify in. And as the weather gets better, I feel like my game has been improving.
5: The 2026 IIHF Ice Hockey World Championship saw Canada edge Czechia 3-2. In the NHL playoffs, the Golden Knights are moving to the Stanley Cup final as they dumped the Avalanche 2-1, sweeping their best-of-seven series 4-0. In American Association Baseball, the Winnipeg Gold Eyes continued their winning streak, defeating the Gary South Shore Railcats 7-1. In Major League Baseball, the Toronto Blue Jays offense awoke as they thumped the Marlins 8-1. For your scores, your stories, and all things sports, check out the False Front Golf Simulator sports page on SteinbachOnline.com. I'm Dave Anthony.
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7: Today, mainly sunny with wind at about 30K this morning, a high of 30, and UV index at 7 or high. Tonight, clear, light wind and a low 16. Tomorrow, mainly sunny, wind at 30K, a high of 34. With a humidex, it'll feel like 37. Then on Friday, sunny with a high of 35. In Steinbeck, we're sitting at 13 degrees and sunny. Stay informed with the full 7-day forecast on the Lowen Body Shop Local Weather on your Steinbeck Online app.
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Teddy Swims the Door on Mix. Good morning. I'm Corny Rempel here in the Mix Studios, furnished by Solomon's Furniture and Appliances. We are already at 14 degrees. The sun's shining. We're cranking it up to 30 today. And then it's just going to get hotter from here for the rest of the week. 34s, 35s. Humidex is going to start playing a big factor as we get into this heat wave. And we are playing Wendy's Would You Rather. $25 to Wendy's and Steinbeck could be yours. And it's as simple as sending us a text at 346-0000 and answering this question. Would you rather jump in a lake or jump in a pool to cool off, and why? If I'm at a resort and there's a lake and a pool, I'm not touching that pool. I'm in the lake every single time. How about you? 346-0000. Text in your answer. Don't forget to put the word Wendy's in your answer. You're automatically entered to win. $25 to Wendy's and Steinbeck. Text now. Here's Alessia Cara on Mix.

0: If you're looking for time to go for a walk before it gets too hot, this is the perfect time. 14 degrees and sunshine. Good morning. I'm Corny Rempel, and that was Alessia Cara rooting for you. We're here in the Mix Studios, furnished by Solomon's Furniture and Appliances, and we're playing Wendy's Would You Rather to win $25 to Wendy's in Steinbach. Would you rather jump in a lake or jump in a pool, and why? Susie just texted in, and she said, oh, and thank you, Susie, for adding the word Wendy's to your text. It's very important. Computer puts you right into the draw. She says, I'd rather jump in a pool. The water is cleaner. Susie, you are entered to win $25 to Wendy's in Steinbach. Keep those texts coming in. 346-0000.
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0: Today, mainly sunny and hot. The wind's going to be at about 30K this morning with a high of 30 degrees. And UV index at 7 or high. Tonight, clear, light wind and a low 16. Tomorrow, mainly sunny, wind at 30K, a high of 34. Humidex of 37. And on Friday, sunny with a high of 35. In Steinbach, we are sitting at 13 degrees and sunny. Stay informed of the full 7-day forecast on the Lowen Body Shop local weather on your Steinbach Online app.
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0: Mike DeMaro and Diana Rowe calling on Mix. Hey, I'm Corny Rempel. Thank you for hanging out with us on the Mix Morning Show here in the Mix Studios, furnished by Solomon's Furniture and Appliances. And if you feel the road is calling you to take a road trip and you want someone else to pay for it, we're here for you. The ultimate summer road trip. Mr. Lube Plus Tires. 4 weekend passes to Country Thunder in Calgary. You get to stay at the Carriage Hotel. Mr. Lube Plus Tires is going to be doing some maintenance on your vehicle. Make sure it's ready for the road trip. And $500 gas. It is a tremendous, tremendous trip. And, you know, you can get the daily poll that you need to answer every day to be entered into the draw just by sending us the word trip on the talk and text line. If you text the word trip right now, that's going to go straight to your phone. You answer the question, and you can do that every day, and you're entered every day to win that road trip. Let's take a look at what's coming up in your news.
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2: 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We've got details on these stories and more coming up in moments.
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2: Good morning. I'm Addie Lowen. Sunshine today and right through to the end of the month. And June 1st on Monday, forecast high 35 degrees. More weather details are coming up in just moments. And with that heat, splash pads across the southeast are either open already or getting ready to welcome families for the summer season. Ian Dickey, Leisure Service Program Lead for the Arm of La Broquerie, says even though splash pads don't have deep water, parents should still closely supervise children while they play.
3: It can get pretty busy there at times, especially when the weather is nice. So it is definitely helpful when there's parents there to supervise and make sure that kids are being safe there, aren't running around recklessly or climbing on the equipment and things like that.
2: The La Broquerie splash pad is expected to open in June, while splash pads in Steinbeck and St. Pierre are already operating daily for families looking to beat the heat safely. And if you're looking to spend time outdoors and do some moral mushroom hunting, well, the season is back in the Sandylands Forest. And one local forager says conditions may finally be improving after a difficult year. With more, here's reporter Afton Berg.
4: Woodridge area resident Gordeño says last year's dry conditions and wildfire concerns made it nearly impossible to find the prized spring mushrooms.
5: Well, we need a good, maybe a good winter, a lot of snow in the winter, and a good spring rain to help push them out. And when the heat comes out after that, then that's what helps them.
4: Gordeño says weather plays a major role in a successful morel season. I'm Afton Berg.
2: And Council for the Arm of Richmond is pondering an application for a large housing development in Île-de-Chêne. Council is considering an application from Terracon Development for an additional 351 lots on the south end of the community. The owners of Arrowhead RV Park, located nearby, expressed concern with compatibility and wanting to make sure there's enough of a buffer zone. Richmond Mayor Chris Ewan says prior to making its decision June 17th, Council will meet with both the developer and the owners of the RV park to see how they can make

0: make this work in such a way that all parties benefit. And for motorists this morning, the city of Stanbeck has announced that a portion of Millwork Drive will be unexpectedly closed to traffic. The city says the stretch between Lund Road and Highway 12 will be open for local access only in order for crews to remove a water main. The work is expected to be completed by the end of the day, allowing for that stretch to reopen. As well, motorists are asked to note that there may be travel delays due to a lane closure along Highway 12 North. Traffic heading northbound is currently reduced to a single lane, beginning just after the Lowen Boulevard intersection and continuing to Stonebridge Crossing. Details about this project and timeline have not yet been released. And whether you're driving, working, or relaxing, the Stanbeck Online app makes it easy to listen live and keep up with the local news that matters most.
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2: Golf star out of Stanbeck, Ty Brewster, is coming off a strong 2025 and says that the start of the 2026 season has also been pretty good.
3: Yeah, it's been good so far. I mean, early in the year, we didn't have great weather, but as it started to get better, I think I started to shoot better. Had a few tournaments. This last weekend had a golf Manitoba event, the match play qualifier, which I was able to qualify in. And as the weather gets better, I feel like my game has been improving.
2: The 2026 IIHF Ice Hockey World Championship saw Canada edge Czechia 3-2. In the NHL playoffs, the Golden Knights are moving to the Stanley Cup final as they dumped the Avalanche 2-1, sweeping their best-of-seven series 4-0. In American Association Baseball, the Winnipeg Gold Eyes continued their winning streak, defeating the Gary South Shore Railcats 7-1. In Major League Baseball, the Toronto Blue Jays offense awoke as they thumped the Marlins 8-1. For your scores, your stories, and all things sports, check out the Falls Front Golf Simulator sports page on SteinbeckOnline.com. I'm Dave Anthony.
1: Steinbeck Online Weather. Today, mainly sunny with wind at about 30K this morning, a high of 30, and UV index at 7 or high. Tonight, clear, light wind and a low 16. Tomorrow, mainly sunny, wind at 30K, a high of 34. With a humidex, it'll feel like 37. Then on Friday, sunny with a high of 35. In Stanbeck, we're sitting at 13 degrees and sunny. Stay informed with the full 7-day forecast on the Lowen Body Shop Local Weather on your Stanbeck Online app.
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1: Madonna and Sabrina Carpenter bring you love on Mix 96. Good morning, and thank you for choosing the Mix Morning Show here in the Mix Studios, furnished by Solomon's Furniture and Appliances. You know, we're at 14 degrees already. We're on our way to 30, and if you're looking for a place to cool off, on Steinbeck Online, we got a full story of all the splash pads throughout the Southeast, where to find them, when they open. It's all right there on SteinbeckOnline.com. A great way to cool off. And as a matter of fact, our question today for Wendy's Would You Rather is for cooling off, would you rather jump in a lake or jump in a pool? And you can text your answer to 346-0000 and tell us why as well, and add the word Wendy's in order to be entered to win $25 to Wendy's in Steinbeck. We had such an amazing night last night at the Taste of Steinbeck, put on by the Steinbeck Chamber of Commerce. There was over 700 people and beautiful set up along Main Street at the Mennonite Heritage Village Museum. Chatted with Tessa Massey when the night was done.
2: We think that the evening was an incredible success. The weather was absolutely perfect. A lot of sun, a little bit of shade, really good food, good drinks. I couldn't be happier.
3: And this venue, like, I know you've had a few different venues.
2: Yes.
3: I'd say this has been my favorite.
2: That's what a couple people are saying, that just the theme that we leaned into and the tables, they were simple but elegant. And a lot of people are actually saying, like, we think you leveled up again this year and we're so excited to see what you do next. I think every year people have said, how are you going to top it next year? Somehow we keep managing to do it. Because I do actually think that this, the theme and the ambiance, and we really hit the mark.
3: Yeah.
2: Yeah.
3: You know, this is such a massive community event, not just in numbers, but just like the evening's over and look, people aren't leaving.
2: Yeah, that's exactly what we want. We want this to be something that brings the business community and the community at large together. And yeah, good food, good wine. This is all we have to do is kind of set the scene and then let people do their networking and their connecting.
1: 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We've got those pictures are going to be going up on SteinbeckOnline.com in a photo gallery. And if you were there, chances are you're going to be in those pictures.
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1: Today, mainly sunny and hot. The wind's going to be at about 30K this morning with a high of 30 degrees. And UV index at 7 or high. Tonight, clear, light wind and a low 16. Tomorrow, mainly sunny, wind at 30K, a high of 34. Humidex of 37. And on Friday, sunny with a high of 35. In Steinbeck, we are sitting at 13 degrees and sunny. Stay informed with the full 7-day forecast on the Lowen Body Shop local weather on your Steinbeck Online app.
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Lil Nas X. That's what I want. Good morning. I'm Corny Rempel here in the Mix Studios, furnished by Solomon's Furniture and Appliances. 14 degrees. We're cranking it up to 30 today. And speaking of what you want, how do you want to cool off? Wendy's Would You Rather. We're giving away $25 to Wendy's in Steinbeck. Maybe a nice frosty from Wendy's would be a great way to cool off. But we're talking about water. So with Wendy's Would You Rather, would you rather jump in the lake or jump in the pool? And why? Remember to add the word Wendy's to your text, 346-0000. Susie says, I'd rather jump in the pool. The water's cleaner. Jenna says, I'd rather jump in the pool than a lake. There's no surprises tickling my toes. Oh, yeah, that surprise. What touched me? What touched me? What touched me? Stephanie texted in and she said she'd rather jump in the lake because there's just nothing as refreshing as jumping in the lake. Stephanie, I'd have to agree with you. But what is your thought? Would you rather jump in the lake or jump in the pool? Text your answer to 346-0000 and let's get you $25 to Wendy's in Steinbeck. Would you rather jump in a lake or jump in a pool and why? 346-0000.

0: This is that time of year that I wear a light jacket walking to the studio early in the morning, and then I carry that jacket home in the heat in the middle of the day. Hey, I'm Courtney Rempel. Thanks so much for choosing the Mix Morning Show. 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In just a few minutes, we're going to have highlights for you of Classroom of the Month, and also on steinbeckonline.com, all the different ways to cool down in our community, the splash pads, the pools. As a matter of fact, there's schedules for the splash pads that are already open in Steinbeck and St. Pierre. And then they have all the other ones listed, like Steinbeck Aquatic Center, Blumenart, La Brokerie, Niverville, St. Anne, Lorette. It's all right there on steinbeckonline.com.
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0: Charlotte Carton on Mix. 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Here in the Mix Studios, furnished by Solomon's Furniture and Appliances. 14 degrees on our way to 30, and with Wendy's, would you rather, giving away $25 to Wendy's in Steinbeck. Text in your answer to this question. To cool off, would you rather jump in the pool or jump in the lake, and why? Don't forget to add the word Wendy's to your answer. And Cheyenne says she would rather jump in the pool because I wouldn't get leeches. Although she doesn't mind hanging out by the lake. 346-0000. Let's get you that $25 to Wendy's in Steinbeck. Would you rather jump in the pool or jump in the lake, and why?
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2: Good morning, I'm Addie Lowen. Today we're expecting a sunny sky, high of 30 degrees. The mercury will stay in the mid to high 30s for the rest of the week. More weather details are coming up in just moments. And motorists this morning and throughout the day will be experiencing delays during peak travel times due to a lane closure along Highway 12 North. Traffic heading northbound is currently reduced to a single lane, beginning just after the Lowen Boulevard intersection and continuing to Stonebridge Crossing. Meanwhile, the city has announced that a portion of Millwork Drive will be unexpectedly closed to traffic today. The city says the stretch between Lund Road and Highway 12 will be open for local access only in order for crews to remove a water main. The work is expected to be completed by the end of the day, allowing for that stretch to reopen. Council for the Arm of Richard is pondering an application for a large housing development in Ile-de-Shane. With more, here's reporter Shannon Duick.
3: Council is considering an application from Terracon Development for an additional 351 lots on the south end of the community. The owners of Arrowhead RV Park, located nearby, express concern with compatibility, wanting to make sure there's enough of a buffer zone. Mayor Chris Ewan says council has decided to hold off on making a decision until its June 17th meeting.
4: In the meantime, we're going to get the parties together and work with the developer and the commercial assets, or Arrowhead RV, the tourism space, to just chat and see what we can do that makes sense for everyone.
3: The owners of the RV park say this is a constructive step, noting council clearly recognizes that there are legitimate planning, safety, and compatibility issues. I'm Shannon Duick.
2: And with a heat wave on the way, local splash parks are opening for the season. La Brocherie Splash Pad, not yet quite open. Crews are preparing to welcome families for another summer of fun. Ian Dickey, Leisure Service Program Lead for the Arm of La Brocherie, says parents and caregivers should keep safety and supervision top of mind at splash pads. He says visitors are encouraged to respect the space and treat it like any other public recreation area.
5: We just ask that people respect the space, respect others who are there, supervise kids and stuff like that. And it's a space that's made for people, so we ask that pets and things like that aren't on the splash pad area.
2: Meanwhile, the Steinbeck splash pad at the EA Friesen Park and the St. Pierre splash pad are already open daily, giving families a place to cool off during the heat wave. And whether you're on the go or at home, stay in the loop with the latest local stories. Download the Steinbeck Online app and stream us anywhere.
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6: Golf star out of Steinbeck, Ty Brewster, is coming off a strong 2025 and says that the start of the 2026 season has also been pretty good.
7: Yeah, it's been good so far. I mean, early in the year, we didn't have great weather, but as it started to get better, I think I started to shoot better. Had a few tournaments. This last weekend, had a golf Manitoba event, the match play qualifier, which I was able to qualify in. And as the weather gets better, I feel like my game has been improving.
6: The 2026 IIHF Ice Hockey World Championship saw Canada edge Czechia 3-2. In the NHL playoffs, the Golden Knights are moving to the Stanley Cup final as they dumped the Avalanche 2-1, sweeping their best-of-seven series 4-0. In American Association Baseball, the Winnipeg Gold Eyes continued their winning streak, defeating the Gary South Shore Railcats 7-1. In Major League Baseball, the Toronto Blue Jays offense awoke as they thumped the Marlins 8-1. 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I'm Dave Anthony.
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0: Today, mainly sunny with wind at about 30K this morning, a high of 30, and UV index at 7 or high. Tonight, clear, light wind and a low 16. Tomorrow, mainly sunny, wind at 30K, a high of 34. With a humidex, it'll feel like 37. Then on Friday, sunny with a high of 35. In Steinbeck, we're sitting at 13 degrees and sunny. Stay informed with the full 7-day forecast on the Lowen Body Shop local weather on your Steinbach online app.
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0: Dua Lipa Dance the Night on Mix. Good morning, and thank you for choosing the Mix Morning Show here in the Mix Studios, furnished by Solomon's Furniture and Appliances, where we are sitting at 14 degrees, sun shining. We're cranking it up to 30 today. We're going to be in the mid-30s over the next few days. As a matter of fact, tomorrow we're going to have a humidex of 37. Full weather details are coming up in just a moment. Classroom of the Month in Woodlawn School was so much fun. Claire was the big winner, and I chatted with the kids about the different games that they play in the class. And kids, you might recognize this one.
1: What are some of the games that you guys play?
2: Heads up, seven up.
1: Heads up, seven up. Statue?
2: Stella Ella
1: Hua. Stella Ella
2: Hua?
1: What is Stella Ella Ola? Come here, because you got to show me how to play this. Go ahead, give it a start.
3: One, two, three, four, five.
1: Did you both? Okay, got her. Okay.
0: And then they, just when I was getting used to playing the game, cranked it up.
1: Congratulations, that was good.
0: Apparently, this is a very familiar game among the kids. Kids, I'm sure you were singing along and clapping along, but this was new to me, and it's in the video of Classroom of the Month on SteinbeckOnline.com. And we need one more winner. 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We're going to have a winner next week.
4: Wish I could call you last night, try to make sure you're all right. I hate to know you feel alone.

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2: Today, mainly sunny and hot. The wind's going to be at about 30K this morning with a high of 30 degrees. And UV index at 7 or high. Tonight, clear, light wind and a low 16. Tomorrow, mainly sunny, wind at 30K, a high of 34, humidex of 37. And on Friday, sunny with a high of 35. In Steinbeck, we are sitting at 13 degrees and sunny. Stay informed with the full 7-day forecast on the Lowen Body Shop local weather on your Steinbeck Online app.
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2: Hey, good morning. I'm Corny Rempel. We just got a text on the talk and text line of a bear that is in the Deerfield area, and the picture shows it running between a couple of houses there. So do be cautious as you're sending the kids out to school, out to the bus. Again, a bear in the Deerfield area. And if you have pictures of it, do send us a text at 346-0000. Let's give it the distance it needs. Here's Alex Warren on Mix.

0: New music for you, Spin by Pinio, Loeb, and Jordan. Mix, good morning. I'm Corny Rempel here in the Mix Studios, furnished by Solomon's Furniture and Appliances. 14 degrees on our way to a high of 30 today. And we did get a text with a picture of a bear in the Deerfield area running around between the houses. And so as you're sending the kids off to school, please extra caution and sending them out to the buses again. A bear in the Deerfield area. If you do see a picture of it, send us a quick text, 346-0000. We're going to be continuing with the Wendy's Would You Rather. Would you rather jump in a lake or jump in a pool to cool off, and why? Text 346-0000. Remember to put the word Wendy's in your text.
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1: Good morning. I'm Addie Lowen. We're expecting a high of 30 degrees today, wrapping up the month on the warm side, heading into June with a high of 35. More weather details are coming up in just moments. And the city of Steinbach has announced that a portion of Millwork Drive will be unexpectedly closed to traffic today. The city says the stretch between Lund Road and Highway 12 will be open for local access only in order for crews to remove a water main. The work is expected to be completed by the end of the day, allowing for that stretch to reopen. Meanwhile, motorists are to expect traffic delays along Highway 12 North due to a lane closure. Traffic heading northbound is currently reduced to a single lane beginning just after Lowen Boulevard intersection and continuing to Stonebridge Crossing. Details about this project and timeline have not yet been released, and Steinbach Online will provide more updates as they become available. And Council for the Arma Rishad is pondering an application for a large housing development in Ile-de-Shane. Council is considering an application from Terracon Development for an additional 351 lots on the south end of the community. The owners of Arrowhead RV Park, located nearby, expressed concerns with compatibility, wanting to make sure there is enough of a buffer zone. Mayor Chris Ewan says Council has decided to hold off on making a decision until its June 17th meeting.
2: In the meantime, we're going to get the parties together and work with the developer and the commercial assets, or Arrowhead RV, the tourism space, to just chat and see what we can do that makes sense for everyone.
1: The owners of the RV park says this is a constructive step, noting council clearly recognizes that there are legitimate planning, safety, and compatibility issues. And with the mercury hitting the mid-30s over the next several days, the Lumbrokery Splash Pad is hoping to open soon for the season. Crews are preparing to welcome families for another summer of fun. With more, here's reporter Darcy Wilkinson.
3: Ian Dickey, Leisure Service Program Lead for the arm of Lumbrokery, says parents and caregivers should keep safety and supervision top of mind at splash pads. He says visitors are encouraged to respect the space and treat it like any other public recreation area.
4: We just ask that people respect the space, respect others who are there, supervise kids and stuff like that. And it's a space that's made for people, so we ask that pets and things like that aren't on the splash pad area.
3: Meanwhile, the Steinbach splash pad at EA Friesen Park and the St. Pierre splash pad are already open daily, giving families a place to cool off during this week's heat wave. I'm Darcy Wilkinson.
1: And as spring settles into southeastern Manitoba, Morel mushroom hunters are heading into the Sandylands in search of one of the season's most prized finds. For those hoping to try their

0: and at Morrell Hunting, locals in the Southeast recommend learning the environments where the mushrooms are most likely to grow, such as in low-growth areas or clearings near the edge of a bush with a right mix of trees. You can find more details in the story on Steinbeck Online. 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
2: Golf star out of Steinbeck, Ty Brewster, is coming off a strong 2025 and says that the start of the 2026 season has also been pretty good.
3: Yeah, it's been good so far. I mean, early in the year, we didn't have great weather, but as it started to get better, I think I started to shoot better. Had a few tournaments. This last weekend, had a golf Manitoba event, the match play qualifier, which I was able to qualify in. And as the weather gets better, I feel like my game has been improving.
2: The 2026 IIHF Ice Hockey World Championship saw Canada edge Czechia 3-2. In the NHL playoffs, the Golden Knights are moving to the Stanley Cup final as they dumped the Avalanche 2-1, sweeping their best-of-seven series 4-0. In American Association Baseball, the Winnipeg Gold Eyes continued their winning streak, defeating the Gary South Shore Railcats 7-1. In Major League Baseball, the Toronto Blue Jays offense awoke as they thumped the Marlins 8-1. For your scores, your stories, and all things sports, check out the Falls Front Golf Simulator sports page on SteinbeckOnline.com. I'm Dave Anthony.
1: Steinbeck Online weather. Today, mainly sunny with wind at about 30K this morning, a high of 30, and UV index at 7 or high. Tonight, clear, light wind and a low 16. Tomorrow, mainly sunny, wind at 30K, a high of 34 with a humidex. It'll feel like 37. Then on Friday, sunny with a high of 35. In Steinbeck, we are sitting at 13 degrees and sunny. Stay informed with the full 7-day forecast on the Low and Body Shop local weather on your Steinbeck Online app.
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0: Elizabeth Taylor. Good morning. I'm Corny Rempel here in the Mix Studios, furnished by Solomon's Furniture and Appliances. It's 8:09. We're at 14 degrees on our way to 30 for a high today. And about 30 minutes ago, there was a bear spotted in the Deerfield area. So if your kids are in that area for buses or anything like that, just a little extra caution. And if you do see it in that area, do take a picture of it. Let us know where it is, and you can text that to 346-0000. We are joined in the Mix studio by a couple of wonderful people from the Joy Smith Foundation, Natasha Smith and Janet Campbell. Good morning.
1: Good Hello. Morning.
0: Good to have you on the show. And before we get to all the good stuff that the Joy Smith Foundation does, I got to ask you our question of the day for Wendy's. Would you rather, to cool off in this heat, would you rather jump in a pool or jump in the lake, and why?
1: I'd rather jump in a pool because I like to see my surroundings.
0: Okay, you don't like to not know what's beneath you?
1: Exactly, or know what's hiding, yeah.
0: Okay, yeah, or if something, heaven forbid, should touch your feet and you're in the lake. Natasha, how about yourself?
2: I would definitely rather jump into Gull Lake, which is a very small little lake. Where I'm from. And it's like you're in a giant fishbowl when you're in there. There's no current. It's very calm. And you can sort of swim along and look at the cottages. It's just beautiful.
0: Sold.
2: Yeah.
0: You're like their spokesperson now.
2: I know.
0: Well, we're here to talk about the Joy Smith Foundation. For those that aren't aware of what you guys do, what is the Joy Smith Foundation?
1: So the Joy Smith Foundation is dedicated to combating human trafficking right here in Canada. And so we do that through education, collaboration, and we support survivors that have been impacted by this issue.
0: And how long has this been going on, the Joy Smith Foundation? How did this get started?
1: Well, it got started, actually, the namesake of the foundation is our mother, Joy Smith, and she was a teacher and had a 14-year-old student in her class that was trafficked. That was many years ago, but that experience ultimately led her to Parliament, where she made Canadian history, passing two private members' bills that amended the Criminal Code of Canada. And so today, when law enforcement teams across our country work on these files and they are able to lay charges for human trafficking, it's that criminal code section that they're using. And so that's how it got started. And this topic has been around the kitchen table for so many years. When it started and when the foundation kind of evolved officially was 2011, but we've been doing this work for many, many years.
0: That's got to feel amazing that Joy Smith, you said that's your mother.
1: Yes.
0: Joy, like, changed the laws in Canada.
1: She did. She's a history maker. Yeah. She really was at the forefront of bringing this issue forward in Canada. So she amended the criminal code, and following that, she actually tabled some landmark policy documents that ultimately created the first national action plan that Canada has to combat human trafficking, and continues to be updated today.
0: Wow. So how does the Joy Smith Foundation combat human trafficking today? What are some things that are in action that they're doing currently?
1: Well, one of the greatest opportunities we have and the greatest weapon that we have is education. So we do work upstream and downstream on this issue. So working to educate so that we can prevent this from happening in the first place. And then working to educate with those that intersect with those that may be affected, so that our response is stronger as we support these individuals. And we work to support those individuals that have been affected by this. It alters their life trajectory and has a profound impact on them. And so we work to support them in their healing journey as they recover. That's what we do.
0: We're talking with Natasha Smith and Janet Campbell of the Joy Smith Foundation. And there is a Joy Walk coming up in Steinbach very soon. We'll tell you more about that in just a minute on Mix.
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0: Today, mainly sunny and hot. The wind's going to be at about 30K this morning with a high of 30 degrees. And UV index at 7 or high. Tonight, clear, light wind and a low 16. Tomorrow, mainly sunny, wind at 30K, a high of 34. Humidex of 37. And on Friday, sunny with a high of 35. In Steinbach, we are sitting at 13 degrees and sunny. Stay informed with the full 7-day forecast on the Lowen Body Shop local weather on your Steinbach Online app.
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0: Justin Bieber Ghost on Mix 96. Good morning and welcome to Mix. It is 8:19. We're already at 17 degrees. We're cranking it up to 30 today. And it's just going to get hotter from here over the next few days. And we're here in the Mix studios furnished by Solomon's Furniture and Appliances. And just before 7:30, there was a bear spotted in the Deerfield area. And if you spotted it and you know where it is, just send us a quick text at 346-0000. And we'll keep you up to date right here on Mix. We are joined by Natasha Smith and Janet Campbell, sisters whose mom, Joy Smith, started the Joy Smith Foundation and bringing awareness and education for human trafficking. People think they might know what human trafficking is. There's so many aspects to human trafficking, and I think that's where the education really comes into play. If we understand it better, we can stand up against it. And I think that's
1: absolutely
0: fantastic.
1: Absolutely. Absolutely. I think when people hear the term, they might have an idea in their head of what that is and what it looks like. So really quickly, it is the modern day slave trade. And the two most common forms of human trafficking in our country is sex trafficking and labor trafficking. And while the pattern is the same in terms of recruiting, controlling, and exploiting an individual, the ways in which people go about this can look quite different. And it's not what people think they know from seeing movies or that kind of thing. Often when they get the education, they're surprised by what they learn.
0: Yeah. And you're bringing something to Steinbeck to raise money and awareness for this. Natasha, tell us about Joy in Action.
2: Yes, so Joy in Action is coming to Steinbeck on July 25th, and it's a run-walk challenge. 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It's going to be a lot of fun. 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So it's good for all age levels. Kids are welcome. We have our timed event starting at 8:30 a.m. and then our fun run and walk at 10 a.m. And you can register online at joyinaction.ca. And within the context of this event that we're planning is also a fundraising challenge. So this year, our top fundraiser will win a trip for two to Churchill for a tundra buggy adventure, including hotel, airfare, and meals, courtesy of Frontiers North Adventures and Calm Air. So you can register online at joyinaction.ca, and you'll get a fundraising portal where you can track how much you've raised, and everybody can donate to you through the portal. And yeah, it's going to be a lot of fun. It's going to be a big adventurous day.
0: So July 25th, where in Steinbeck is that going to be happening?
2: That's going to be at Steinbeck Soccer Park.
0: Okay, it's Steinbeck Soccer Park, and we're talking about it now because people need to register now and start collecting pledges, correct?
2: Yes, the early bird entry is early bird entry deadline is on the 31st of this month.
0: Okay, so where do people go to register?
2: joyinaction.ca. Same place you get your fundraising portal. Exactly. And it's easy to register. Once you get there, you can set up your profile however you want. You can have pictures. You can tell your friends. There's little digital things that you can share online for social media to let people know what you're doing. Everybody who enters gets a Joy in Action shirt, which I'm wearing today.
0: Looking good.
2: And if you raise $150, you get a Joy in Action hat. And if you raise $300, you get a Joy in Action hoodie. So there are, it's not only prizes for the top fundraiser, but you can also get incentives along the way.
0: And this is the first, dare I say, annual event in
2: Yes,
0: Steinbeck?
2: Yes, absolutely. We're actually, we are doing three locations. So we're doing Steinbeck, Brandon, and Selkirk. So if you can't attend the Steinbeck event, you can always hit Brandon or Selkirk. Selkirk also has a cycling event. But of course, we're kicking it all off right here in Steinbeck.
0: Get registered now. Joyinaction.ca. Janet, Natasha, thank you so much.
2: Thank you.
1: Thank you.
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0: Harry Styles, American Girls on Mix. Good morning, I'm Corny Rempel. Here in the Mix Studios, furnished by Solomon's Furniture and Appliances. 17 degrees, that's where we're sitting right now. We're cranking it up to 30 today. And we're playing Wendy's Would You Rather. Here's an opportunity for you to win $25 to Wendy's and Steinbach just for sending us a quick text. And don't forget to add the word Wendy's to your text. I got a few answers without the word Wendy's in the text. The computer will automatically put you in the draw if you add the word Wendy's to your text. The question today, to cool off in the heat, would you rather jump in the lake or jump in a pool, and why? 346-0000. Cheyenne says, I would jump in the pool because I wouldn't get leeches. 346-0000. What is your answer? Heather says, I would rather run down the dock and jump in the lake. So much fun. Heather, that is just an iconic summer moment, and I love it. 346-0000. Remember to add the word Wendy's to your text to enter to win $25 to Wendy's in Steinbach.
1: 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His goal is to make your next move the right one with honesty, professionalism, and enthusiasm every step of the way.
2: Good morning. I'm Addie Lowen. Sunshine today and right through to the end of the month, and June 1st on Monday, forecast high 35 degrees. More weather details are coming up in just moments. And with that heat, splash pads across the southeast are either open already or getting ready to welcome families for the summer season. Ian Dickey, Leisure Service Program Lead for the Arm of LaBroquerie, says even though splash pads don't have deep water, parents should still closely supervise children while they play.
3: It can get pretty busy there at times, especially when the weather is nice. So it is definitely helpful when there's parents there to supervise and make sure that kids are being safe there, aren't running around recklessly or climbing on the equipment and things like that.
2: The LaBroquerie splash pad is expected to open in June, while splash pads in Steinbach and St. Pierre are already operating daily for families looking to beat the heat safely. And if you're looking to spend time outdoors and do some moral mushroom hunting, well, the season is back in the Sandylands Forest. And one local forager says conditions may finally be improving after a difficult year. With more, here's reporter Afton Berg.
4: Woodridge area resident Gordeño says last year's dry conditions and wildfire concerns made it nearly impossible to find the prized spring mushrooms.
5: Well, we need a good winter, a lot of snow in the winter, and a good spring rain to help push them out. And when the heat comes out after that, then that's what helps them.
4: Gordeño says weather plays a major role in a successful morel season. I'm Afton Berg.
2: And Council for the Arm of Richmond is pondering an application for a large housing development in Île-de-Chêne. Council is considering an application from Terracon Development for an additional 351 lots on the south end of the community. The owners of Arrowhead RV Park, located nearby, expressed concern with compatibility and wanting to make sure there's enough of a buffer zone. Richmond Mayor Chris Ewan says prior to making its decision June 17th, Council will meet with both the developer and the owners of the RV Park to see how they can make this work in such a way that all parties benefit. And for motorists this morning, the City of Steinbach has announced that a portion of Millwork Drive will be unexpectedly closed to traffic. The city says the stretch between Lund Road and Highway 12 will be open for local access only in order for crews to remove a water main. The work is expected to be completed by the end of the day, allowing for that stretch to reopen. As well, motorists are asked to note that there may be travel delays due to a lane closure along Highway 12 North. Traffic heading northbound is currently reduced to a single lane, beginning just after the Lowen Boulevard intersection and continuing to Stonebridge Crossing. Details about this project and timeline have not yet been released. And whether you're driving, working, or relaxing, the Steinbach Online app makes it easy to listen live and keep up with the local news that matters most.
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6: Golf star out of Steinbach, Ty Brewster, is coming off a strong 2025 and says that the start of the 2026 season has also been pretty good.
7: Yeah, it's been good so far. I mean, early in the year, we didn't have great weather, but as it started to get better, I think I started to shoot better. Had a few tournaments. This last weekend, had a golf Manitoba event, the match play qualifier, which I was able to qualify in. And as the weather gets better, I feel like my game has been improving.
6: The 2026 IIHF Ice Hockey World Championship saw Canada edge Czechia 3-2. In the NHL playoffs, the Golden Knights are moving to the Stanley Cup Final as they dumped the Avalanche 2-1, sweeping their best-of-seven series 4-0. In American Association Baseball, the Winnipeg Gold Eyes continued their winning streak, defeating the Gary South Shore Railcats 7-1. In Major League Baseball, the Toronto Blue Jays offense awoke as they thumped the Marlins 8-1. For your scores, your stories, and all things sports, check out the Falls Front Golf Simulator sports page on SteinbackOnline.com. I'm Dave Anthony.
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0: It's going to be mainly sunny and hot today with wind at about 30K this morning. A high of 30 and UV index at 7 or high. Tonight, clear, light wind and a low of 16. Tomorrow, mainly sunny with wind at 30K, a high of 34. The humidex will feel like 37. Then on Friday, sunny with a high of 35. In Steinbach, we are sitting at 17 degrees. For the latest local weather updates, visit the Lowen Body Shop weather page on your Steinbach Online app.
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And if you've been waiting for a heat wave, well, good news, as Shibuzi would say, it's here. We're hitting our 30-degree mark today, and then we'll be in the mid-30s for the rest of the week, not even to mention the Humidex. It's going to be hot, hot, hot. Right now we're at 17 degrees on our way to 30. And that brings us to our question for Wendy's. Would you rather, we're giving away $25 to Wendy's in Steinbeck, and would you rather, to cool off, jump in the pool or jump in the lake, and why? 346-0000. Text your answer, and don't forget to add the word Wendy's to your text. Curtis says, I'm going to say the lake. Water's deeper. Plus, you're outside. You're in nature. Oh, I'm with you. I'm with you, Curtis. Putting you down for lake. I like that. And Andre says the lake. Non-chlorinated natural water. Say less. That's that's perfect. 346-0000. There's no wrong answers, just your opinion. Text now, and don't forget to add the word Wendy's to your text. We'll automatically put you into that draw for $25 to Wendy's in Steinbeck.

0: That's Edward Maya and Mia Martina. Stereo Love on Mix 96. Hey, I'm Corny Rempel. Good morning. 17 degrees on our way to 30 for a high today. And we need one more winner of Classroom of the Month. And we're going to have that winner next week. I just posted the video of our most recent party. Claire won for her class in Woodlawn. And we had an absolute party. Check out the video on SteinbeckOnline.com. And enter to be our next winner. Next week, the last winner of Classroom of the Month for this school year.
1: This is important. 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
2: When you start to think about what you should be doing right now, try creating a mental list of what you've already done. 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What have you accomplished today? 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
0: It's going to be mainly sunny and hot. Wind at 30K this morning. A high of 30 degrees. UV index at 7 or high. Tonight, clear, light wind and a low 16. Tomorrow, mainly sunny, wind at 30K, a high of 34. Humidex is going to feel like 37. And on Friday, sunny with a high of 35. In Steinbeck, we're already sitting at 17 degrees. Stay informed with the full 7-day forecast on the Lowen Body Shop Local Weather on your Steinbeck Online app.
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0: On a hot day like this, do you want to be running anywhere? 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It is 8:54 in Steinbeck, 17 degrees, on our way to 30. And Wendy's Would You Rather, the question today was, would you rather jump in the lake or jump in the pool to cool off? And I just made this call. Hi, is this Ashley?
1: Yes, speaking.
0: Hi, Ashley. It's Corny Rempel. Thank you so much for texting in on the talk and text line for Wendy's Would You Rather. What was your answer? Would you rather jump into a lake or jump into a pool, and why?
1: I believe it was my son who texted that. I think he did a lake because of cannonballs.
0: He wants to do cannonballs in the lake and not hit the bottom of the pool?
1: That's correct.
0: How old is your son?
1: 12.
0: Well, and what's his name?
1: Colton.
0: Colton. Well, Colton, I loved your answer. And we just made a draw, and you just won $25 to Wendy's in Steinbeck. Congratulations.
1: Perfect. Thank you so much. I'll let him know when he gets home from school today.
0: I love it. That is awesome. 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
2: Good morning, I'm Addie Lowen. Today we're expecting a sunny sky, high of 30 degrees. The mercury will stay in the mid to high 30s for the rest of the week. More weather details are coming up in just moments. And motorists this morning and throughout the day will be experiencing delays during peak travel times due to a lane closure along Highway 12 North. Traffic heading northbound is currently reduced to a single lane, beginning just after the Lowen Boulevard intersection and continuing to Stonebridge Crossing. Meanwhile, the city has announced that a portion of Millwork Drive will be unexpectedly closed to traffic today. The city says the stretch between Lund Road and Highway 12 will be open for local access only in order for crews to remove a water main. The work is expected to be completed by the end of the day, allowing for that stretch to reopen. Council for the Arm of Richard is pondering an application for a large housing development in Ile-de-Chêne. With more, here's reporter Shannon Duick.
3: Council is considering an application from Terracon Development for an additional 351 lots on the south end of the community. The owners of Arrowhead RV Park, located nearby, express concern with compatibility, wanting to make sure there's enough of a buffer zone. Mayor Chris Ewan says council has decided to hold off on making a decision until its June 17th meeting.
4: In the meantime, we're going to get the parties together and work with the developer and the commercial assets, or Arrowhead RV, the tourism space, to just chat and see what we can do that makes sense for everyone.
3: The owners of the RV park say this is a constructive step, noting council clearly recognizes that there are legitimate planning, safety, and compatibility issues. I'm Shannon Duick.
2: And with the heat wave on the way, local splash parks are opening for the season. La Broquerie Splash Pad not yet quite open. Crews are preparing to welcome families for another summer of fun. Ian Dickey, Leisure Service Program Lead for the Arm of La Broquerie, says parents and caregivers should keep safety and supervision top of mind at splash pads. He says visitors are encouraged to respect the space and treat it like any other public recreation area.
5: We just ask that people respect the space, respect others who are there, supervise kids and stuff like that, and it's space that's made for people, so we ask that pets and things like that aren't on the splash pad area.
2: Meanwhile, the Steinbach splash pad at the EA Friesen Park and the St. Pierre splash pad are already open daily, giving families a place to cool off during the heat wave. And whether you're on the go or at home, stay in the loop with the latest local stories. 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
6: Golf star out of Steinbach, Ty Brewster, is coming off a strong 2025 and says that the start of the 2026 season has also been pretty good.
7: Yeah, it's been good so far. I mean, early in the year, we didn't have great weather, but as it started to get better, I think I started to shoot better. Had a few tournaments this last weekend, had a golf Manitoba event, the match play qualifier, which I was able to qualify in. And as the weather gets better, I feel like my game has been improving.
6: The 2026 IIHF Ice Hockey World Championship saw Canada edge Czechia 3-2. In the NHL playoffs, the Golden Knights are moving to the Stanley Cup final as they dumped the Avalanche 2-1, sweeping their best-of-seven series 4-0. In American Association Baseball, the Winnipeg Gold Eyes continued their winning streak, defeating the Gary South Shore Railcats 7-1. In Major League Baseball, the Toronto Blue Jays offense awoke as they thumped the Marlins 8-1. For your scores, your stories, and all things sports, check out the Falls Front Golf Simulator sports page on SteinbachOnline.com. I'm Dave Anthony.
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2: Today we're expecting a mostly sunny sky, reaching a high of 30 degrees with UV index at 7 or high. Tonight, clear sky, low of 16. Tomorrow, mostly sunny, high of 34 with humidex at 37. Friday, sunny and 35. Saturday and Sunday, sunny both days, highs near 33 degrees. We've got a clear sky enjoying the sunshine this morning right across southeastern Manitoba. In Steinbach, it is windy and 17. Get all your weather details on the Lowen Body Shop local weather page on Steinbach Online. I'm Addie Lowen.

0: There's the weekend blinding lights on Mix 96. Hey, good morning. I'm Corny Rempel here in the Mix Studios, furnished by Solomon's Furniture and Appliances. 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I like some things planned, but I always want to leave room for spontaneity. What about you? 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
10: I'm Addie Lowen. Today, mostly sunny, could get windy at times, high of 30 degrees. Tonight, a clear sky, low of 16. Tomorrow, mostly sunny once again, high of 34 with Humidex at 37. For Friday, sunny and 35. And for Saturday and Sunday, the final days of May, arriving with sunshine and 33 degrees. And stay informed with the full 7-day forecast on the Lowen Body Shop local weather page on Steinbeck Online.
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1: Preston Pablo, Dance Alone on Mix. 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
2: I'm Addie Lowen. Today, mostly sunny, could get windy at times, high of 30 degrees. Tonight, a clear sky, low of 16. Tomorrow, mostly sunny once again, high of 34 with Humidex at 37. For Friday, sunny and 35. And for Saturday and Sunday, the final days of May, arriving with sunshine and 33 degrees. And plan your weekend with a full 7-day forecast on the Lowen Body Shop local weather page on Steinbach Online.

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2: So the mercury over the next several days is going to sit right around 30 degrees to the mid 30s, which means parents and children and families alike are looking for places to cool off, and many splash pads are already open or getting ready to welcome families for the summer season. 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

0: by the end of the day, allowing for that stretch to reopen. Meanwhile, motorists are to expect traffic delays along Highway 12 North due to a lane closure. Traffic heading northbound is currently reduced to a single lane beginning just after Lowen Boulevard intersection and continuing to Stonebridge Crossing. Details about this project and timeline have not yet been released, and Stanbeck Online will provide more updates as they become available. And Council for the Arma Rishad is pondering an application for a large housing development in Inildashane. Council is considering an application from Terracon Development for an additional 351 lots on the south end of the community. The owners of Arrowhead RV Park, located nearby, expressed concerns with compatibility, wanting to make sure there is enough of a buffer zone. Mayor Chris Ewan says Council has decided to hold off on making a decision until its June 17th meeting.
1: In the meantime, we're going to get the parties together and work with the developer and the commercial assets, or Arrowhead RV, the tourism space, to just chat and see what we can do that makes sense for everyone.
0: The owners of the RV park says this is a constructive step, noting council clearly recognizes that there are legitimate planning, safety, and compatibility issues. And with the mercury hitting the mid-30s over the next several days, the Lumbrokery Splash Pad is hoping to open soon for the season. Crews are preparing to welcome families for another summer of fun. With more, here's reporter Darcy Wilkinson.
2: Ian Dickey, Leisure Service Program Lead for the arm of Lumbrokery, says parents and caregivers should keep safety and supervision top of mind at splash pads. He says visitors are encouraged to respect the space and treat it like any other public recreation area.
3: We just ask that people respect the space, respect others who are there, supervise kids and stuff like that. And it's a space that's made for people, so we ask that pets and things like that aren't on the splash pad area.
2: Meanwhile, the Steinbach splash pad at EA Friesen Park and the St. Pierre splash pad are already open daily, giving families a place to cool off during this week's heat wave. I'm Darcy Wilkinson.
0: And as spring settles into southeastern Manitoba, Morel mushroom hunters are heading into the sandy lands in search of one of the season's most prized finds. For those hoping to try their hand at morel hunting, locals in the southeast recommend learning the environments where the mushrooms are most likely to grow, such as in low-growth areas or clearings near the edge of a bush with a right mix of trees. You can find more details in this story on Steinbeck Online. Fresh flavors and fresh headlines. 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
5: Golf star out of Steinbeck, Ty Brewster, is coming off a strong 2025 and says that the start of the 2026 season has also been pretty good.
6: Yeah, it's been good so far. I mean, early in the year, we didn't have great weather, but as it started to get better, I think I started to shoot better. Had a few tournaments. This last weekend, had a Golf Manitoba event, the match play qualifier, which I was able to qualify in. And as the weather gets better, I feel like my game has been improving.
5: The 2026 IIHF Ice Hockey World Championship saw Canada edge Czechia 3-2. In the NHL playoffs, the Golden Knights are moving to the Stanley Cup final as they dumped the Avalanche 2-1, sweeping their best-of-seven series 4-0. In American Association Baseball, the Winnipeg Gold Eyes continued their winning streak, defeating the Gary South Shore Railcats 7-1. In Major League Baseball, the Toronto Blue Jays offense awoke as they thumped the Marlins 8-1. For your scores, your stories, and all things sports, check out the Falls Front Golf Simulator sports page on SteinbeckOnline.com. 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
0: Today, we're expecting a mostly clear sky with sunshine, windy at times this morning, high of 29 degrees. Tonight, a few clouds, low of 13. Tomorrow, sunshine, high of 29. For Thursday, sunny and 34. Friday, sunny and 35. And for Saturday, sunshine and 33 degrees. We've got a clear sky enjoying the sunshine right across southeastern Manitoba. In Steinbeck, it's 17. Get all your weather details on the Lowen Body Shop local weather page on Steinbeck Online. I'm Addie Lowen.
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1: What's up? I'm Justin Bieber. Is it too late now to say sorry?
2: Jeez, how many days till I can see you again? Mix 96. I'm

0: Jamie Fine with cups of coffee on Mix 96. Good morning. I'm Corny Rempel, and what a great night it was last night at the Taste of Steinbach. Over 700 people dining on the streets of the Mennonite Heritage Village Museum. I was talking with Tess Hamasi that of all the venues that they've had this at in the past, I think this has been my favorite.
1: That's what a couple people are saying, that just the theme that we leaned into and the tables, they were simple but elegant. And a lot of people are actually saying, like, we think you leveled up again this year and we're so excited to see what you do next. I think every year people have said, how are you going to top it next year? Somehow we keep managing to do it.
0: Very shortly, we're going to have a whole gallery of pictures up on SteinbachOnline.com. Of Taste of Steinbach. If you were there yesterday, chances are you're going to be in that photo gallery. The Somber, Tome Record on Mix 96.

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7: I'm Addie Lowen. Today, mostly sunny, could get windy at times, high of 30 degrees. Tonight, a clear sky, low of 16. Tomorrow, mostly sunny once again, high of 34 with Humidex at 37. For Friday, sunny and 35. And for Saturday and Sunday, the final days of May, arriving with sunshine and 33 degrees. And stay informed with the full 7-day forecast on the Low and Body Shop local weather page on Steinbach Online.
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Loud Luxury and Natalie Jane, on Mix. Good morning. I'm Corny Rempel here in the Mix Studios, furnished by Solomon's Furniture and Appliances. It is a splash pad kind of day today. I think it's going to be very busy over at the EA Friesen Park in Steinbach. They are open from 10 a.m. till 8 p.m. St. Pierre, 8 a.m. to 8 p.m. The others are not quite open yet. The ones that they have out in Blumenort and the Brokery and in Niverville and in St. Anne. The full list is up on Steinbach. I'm back online.com with the opening dates.

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7: I'm Addie Lowen. Today, mostly sunny, could get windy at times, high of 30 degrees. Tonight, a clear sky, low of 16. Tomorrow, mostly sunny once again, high of 34 with Humidex at 37. For Friday, sunny and 35. And for Saturday and Sunday, the final days of May, arriving with sunshine and 33 degrees. And plan your weekend with a full 7-day forecast on the Lowen Body Shop local weather page on Steinbeck Online.
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0: Hooked, Zane on Mix. Hey, good morning. I'm Corny Rempel, and we're finally getting the type of weather I've been waiting for anyway. I'm not sure if you have been waiting for the heat, and if you have been, boy, is this your week. We're on our way to 30 degrees today. Let's take a look at what's coming up in your news at 11.
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2: So the mercury over the next several days is going to sit right around 30 degrees to the mid-30s, which means parents and children and families alike are looking for places to cool off, and many splash pads are already open or getting ready to welcome families for the summer season. 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
2: Good morning, I'm Addie Lowen. Sunshine today and right through to the end of the month, and June 1st on Monday, forecast high 35 degrees. More weather details are coming up in just moments. And with that heat, splash pads across the southeast are either open already or getting ready to welcome families for the summer season. Ian Dickey, Leisure Service Program Lead for the Arm of LaBroquerie, says even though splash pads don't have deep water, parents should still closely supervise children while they play.
3: It can get pretty busy there at times, especially when the weather is nice. So it is definitely helpful when there's parents there to supervise and make sure that kids are being safe there, aren't running around recklessly or climbing on the equipment and things like that.
2: The LaBroquerie splash pad is expected to open in June, while splash pads in Steinbach and St. Pierre are already operating daily for families looking to beat the heat safely. And if you're looking to spend time outdoors and do some moral mushroom hunting, well, the season is back in the Sandylands Forest. And one local forager says conditions may finally be improving after a difficult year. With more, here's reporter Afton Berg.
4: Woodridge area resident Gordeno says last year's dry conditions and wildfire concerns made it nearly impossible to find the prized spring mushrooms.
5: Well, we need a good, maybe a good winter, a lot of snow in the winter, and a good spring rain to help push them out. And when the heat comes out after that, then that's what helps them.
4: Gordeno says weather plays a major role in a successful morel season. I'm Afton Berg.
2: And Council for the Arm of Richmond is pondering an application for a large housing development in Île-de-Chêne. Council is considering an application from Terracon Development for an additional 351 lots on the south end of the community. The owners of Arrowhead RV Park, located nearby, expressed concern with compatibility and wanting to make sure there's enough of a buffer zone. Richmond Mayor Chris Ewan says prior to making its decision June 17th, Council will meet with both the developer and the owners of the RV park to see how they can make this work in such a way that all parties benefit. And for motorists this morning, the city of Steinbach has announced that a portion of Millwork Drive will be unexpectedly closed to traffic. The city says the stretch between Lund Road and Highway 12 will be open for local access only in order for crews to remove a water main. The work is expected to be completed by the end of the day, allowing for that stretch to reopen. As well, motorists are asked to note that there may be travel delays due to a lane closure along Highway 12 North. Traffic heading northbound is currently reduced to a single lane, beginning just after the Lowen Boulevard intersection and continuing to Stonebridge Crossing. Details about this project and timeline have not yet been released. And whether you're driving, working, or relaxing, the Steinbach Online app makes it easy to listen live and keep up with the local news that matters most.
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6: Golf star out of Steinbach, Ty Brewster, is coming off a strong 2025 and says that the start of the 2026 season has also been pretty good.
7: Yeah, it's been good so far. I mean, early in the year, we didn't have great weather, but as it started to get better, I think I started to shoot better. Had a few tournaments this last weekend, had a golf Manitoba event, the match play qualifier, which I was able to qualify in. And as the weather gets better, I feel like my game has been improving.
6: The 2026 IIHF Ice Hockey World Championship saw Canada edge Czechia 3-2. In the NHL playoffs, the Golden Knights are moving to the Stanley Cup final as they dumped the Avalanche 2-1, sweeping their best of seven series 4-0. 4-0. In America

0: In Association Baseball, the Winnipeg Goldeyes continued their winning streak, defeating the Gary South Shore Railcats 7-1. And in Major League Baseball, the Toronto Blue Jays offense awoke as they thumped the Marlins 8-1. For your scores, your stories, and all things sports, check out the False Front Golf Simulator sports page on SteinbackOnline.com. 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
2: Today we're expecting a mostly sunny sky, reaching a high of 30 degrees with UV index at 7 or high. Tonight, clear sky, low of 16. Tomorrow, mostly sunny, high of 34 with humidex at 37. Friday, sunny and 35. Saturday and Sunday, sunny both days, highs near 33 degrees. We've got a clear sky enjoying the sunshine across southeastern Manitoba. In Steinbach, it's 21. For the latest local weather updates, visit the Lowen Body Shop weather page on Steinbach Online. I'm Addie Lowen.
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7: I'm Addie Lowen. Today, mostly sunny, could get windy at times, high of 30 degrees. Tonight, a clear sky, low of 16. Tomorrow, mostly sunny once again, high of 34 with Humidex at 37. For Friday, sunny and 35. And for Saturday and Sunday, the final days of May, arriving with sunshine and 33 degrees. And stay informed with the full 7-day forecast on the Low and Body Shop local weather page on Steinbach Online.
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Alex Porat, kissing you on Mix. Good morning, and thank you for choosing the Mix Morning Show. 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
9: I'm Addie Lowen. Today, mostly sunny, could get windy at times, high of 30 degrees. Tonight, a clear sky, low of 16. Tomorrow, mostly sunny once again, high of 34 with Humidex at 37. For Friday, sunny and 35. And for Saturday and Sunday, the final days of May, arriving with sunshine and 33 degrees. And plan your weekend with a full 7-day forecast on the Lowen Body Shop local weather page on Steinbeck Online.
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0: Sean Mendez, something big on Mix. Hey, good morning. I'm Corny Rempel here in the Mix Studios, furnished by Solomon's Furniture and Appliances. Let's take a quick look at what's coming up in your news at noon.
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2: Good afternoon, I'm Judy Peters. Sunny and hot today with a high of 30 degrees. A look at your forecast details in just a bit. The Steinbach Chamber is calling this year's Taste of Steinbach a major success after more than 700 guests gathered at Mennonite Heritage Village Tuesday evening. With more, here's reporter Afton Berg.
3: Executive Director Tessa Massey says the event is about more than food. It's also about bringing people together and showcasing the community.
4: We want this to be something that brings the business community and the community at large together.
3: The sold-out event featured brisket, local chefs, and food producers, with long communal tables set up along the

0: season, crews are preparing to welcome families for another summer of fun. To tell us more, here's reporter Darcy Wilkinson.
1: Ian Dickey, leisure service program lead for the arm of La Brokerie, says parents and caregivers should keep safety and supervision top of mind at splash pads. He says visitors are encouraged to respect the space and treat it like any other public recreation area.
2: We just ask that people respect the space, respect others who are there, supervise kids and stuff like that, and it's space that's made for people, so we ask that pets and things like that aren't on the splash pad area.
1: Meanwhile, the Steinbach splash pad at EA Friesen Park and the St. Pierre splash pad are already open daily, giving families a place to cool off during this week's heat wave.
0: Thanks, Darcy. The splash pad in Blumenort is also open daily. The city of Steinbach has announced that a portion of Millwork Drive is unexpectedly closed to traffic. The city says the stretch between Lund Road and Highway 12 will be open for local access only in order for crews to remove a water main. The work is expected to be completed by the end of the day, allowing for that stretch to reopen. Lunch with a side of local news. Grab a soup and a sandwich and catch up on our community's top stories. 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
4: Golf star out of Steinbach, Ty Brewster, credits Golf Manitoba and the work that they've put in to helping support junior golfers like himself over the years, and says they've really helped up his game to the next level.
5: Being able to just play with those guys and get the coaching from those coaches, it's awesome. I mean, anytime that you can play golf, really is a win, but to have coaches like that and to be able to play against those guys, they've helped a ton.
4: In the NHL playoffs, it's game 4 between the Hurricanes and the Canadiens at the Bell Center. It's the Hurricanes that lead the series 2-1. The winner advancing will take on the Golden Knights in the Stanley Cup Final. In the American Association of Professional Baseball, the Winnipeg Goldeyes continue their road trip battling the Gary South Shore Railcats. In the WNBA, Toronto's at Chicago. And in Major League Baseball, the Toronto Blue Jays wrap up their homestand as they host Miami. For all your scores, stories, and all things sports, check out the False Front Golf Simulator sports page on SteinbachOnline.com. I'm Dave Anthony.
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0: Mostly sunshine today and windy with a high of 30 degrees. The UV index 7 or high. A clear sky tonight and a low of 16. Tomorrow it'll be mainly sunny and windy with a high of 34 and the humidex 37. On Friday it'll be sunny and 35. Saturday expecting a high of 33. Right now in Steinbach, mostly sunshine. Wind is from the east-northeast, gusting to 28 kilometers per hour. The humidity, 37%. We're at 23 degrees. You can find current weather conditions anytime on the Lowen Body Shop weather page on your Steinbach Online app. I'm Judy Peters.
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And it's another day in paradise. And I can actually say that without being facetious. It's beautiful out. Sunshine at the moment. The leaves are coming out. Loving it. I'm Kenton Dick. We just heard Preston Pablo, Cuz I Do on Mix 96 into our Wednesday lunch hour. Halfway through the work week, halfway through the school week. It is 12:11 p.m. And Harry Styles is up next with American Girls.

0: X96, walk off the earth, rule the world. Good afternoon, I'm Kenton Deck. Now that we are halfway through this school week, for students, teachers, school staff, all of them, 4.5 weeks of school left before the summer vacation begins. And I'm looking at the HSD calendar right now. Plenty of field trips being planned these days. What a dream for students. A day off to go look at airplanes at the Manitoba Aviation Museum? Yes, please. Of course, when I was in elementary school, I also witnessed a cow giving birth on a field trip. That was only exciting for about, 30% of kids. You know, actually, this brings up a good point. What is the most interesting field trip you remember going on when you were in school? I would love to hear from you. Shoot me a text message, 204-346-0000. That is the talk and text line. Coming up, we've got Olivia Rodrigo for you. Drop dead.
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8: Mostly sunshine today and windy with a high of 30 degrees. The UV index 7 or high. A clear sky tonight and a low of 16. Tomorrow it'll be mainly sunny and windy with a high of 34 and the humidex 37. On Friday, it'll be sunny and 35. Saturday, expecting a high of 33. Right now in Steinbeck, mostly sunshine. We're at 23 degrees. You can find current weather conditions anytime on the Lowen Body Shop weather page on your Steinbeck online app. I'm Judy Peters.
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25 degrees on our way to a high of 30 today. And looking at the 7-day forecast on the Lowe & Body Shop local weather page, Steinbeck Online, 30 degrees or higher every single one of those 7 days. The heat wave is underway. I'm Kenton Dick. 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

0: Can't feel my face. That's The Weeknd. I'm Kenton Dick. This is Mix 96. Got your forecast for the next few days coming up in a moment, and some real heat on the way. I mean, today's high is 30, but Friday, 35 degrees with sunshine. And with these temperatures, I would not be surprised to see thunderstorms roll through the area. But so far, the forecast is sunshine across the board. We'll see if anything develops. Now, coming up on Saturday, 33 degrees and sunshine. Eastman Raiders hosting a Come Try football event. That's at 80 Penner Park. Carly Coop was recently chatting with one of the organizers, Tim Malik. Apparently, they're putting this on because they have lots of parents that are interested in putting their kids in football, but maybe a little nervous about the sport and they want to know more.
1: You know, with all the new training, equipment, et cetera, it's very safe. Injuries are very uncommon. It's definitely no more dangerous than, say, hockey or anything along those lines. So we wanted to give those parents and those kids a chance to come out, see what football's all about, try on some equipment, throw the ball around, tackle some practice dummies, it's stuff like that.
2: Why would you say football is a great sport for athletes to try or kids to check out?
1: It's such a great sport because aside from being a fantastic team sport where everybody on the field has an important role to play, there's no room for one superstar. It also allows various different shapes, sizes, and abilities of athletes to all have a place on the field.
0: It's Tim Malik with Eastman Raiders. Their Come Try Football event, 2-4, this coming Saturday, 80 Penner Park. But I think you should probably sign up early ahead of time. You can do so on the Eastman Raiders website. Lady Gaga, Doechii up next, Runway.
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15: Mainly sunny and windy today with a high of 30 and the UV index 7 or high. It'll be clear tonight and 16 degrees. Tomorrow, mainly sunny again with a high of 34. On Friday, sunshine 35 degrees. Then for Saturday and Sunday, highs of 33. Right now in Steinbach, wind is from the northeast at 18 kilometers per hour. The humidity 33%. We're at 24 degrees. Current weather conditions can be found anytime on the Lowen Body Shop weather page. 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

0: Dairy Queen celebrates summer's kicking off. Carmel Clamore is going to be all over southeastern Manitoba. She's going to have the Dairy Queen Celebrate Summer Jeep with her. 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We're going to have weekly prizes throughout summer coming soon. To win, you'll have to submit photos, though. So do be sure to take photos throughout your summer as well. 21 Pilots coming up. Ride.
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2: A deadly house fire in Richer in 2024 has been ruled as accidental. More details are coming up.
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1: Good afternoon. I'm Judy Peters. Sunshine today with a high of 30 degrees.

0: electrical. It has been ruled as accidental. I'm Shannon Duick.
1: Drivers in Steinbeck may notice slower traffic along Highway 12 today. A northbound lane closure between Lowen Boulevard and Stonebridge Crossing is in place while crews complete landscaping work connected to the recent intersection upgrades. City of Steinbeck Head of Engineering Aaron Rock says all lanes are expected to reopen by tomorrow morning. Steinbeck RCMP are asking for the public's help locating Amanda Reimer. Police say the 40-year-old is wanted on numerous charges, including forgery and theft. Police describe Reimer as 5'5", about 165 pounds, with blue eyes. Anyone with information is asked to call Steinbeck RCMP at 204-326-1234. The Steinbeck Chamber of Commerce is calling this year's Taste of Steinbeck a major success after more than 700 guests gathered at Mennonite Heritage Village Tuesday night. With more, here's reporter Afton Berg.
2: Executive Director Tessa Massey says the event is about more than food. It's also about bringing people together and showcasing the community.
3: We want this to be something that brings the business community and the community at large together.
2: The sold-out event featured brisket, local chefs, and food producers, with long communal tables set up along the village's main street. I'm Afton Berg.
1: 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Danielle Peters says the series continues to grow each year.
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6: Golf star out of Steinbeck, Ty Brewster, credits Golf Manitoba and the work that they've put in to helping support junior golfers like himself over the years, and says they've really helped up his game to the next level.
7: Being able to just play with those guys and get the coaching from those coaches, it's awesome. I mean, any time that you can play golf really is a win, but to have coaches like that and to be able to play against those guys, they've helped a ton.
6: In the NHL playoffs, it's game 4 between the Hurricanes and the Canadiens at the Bell Center. It's the Hurricanes that lead the series 2-1. The winner advancing will take on the Golden Knights in the Stanley Cup Final. In the American Association of Professional Baseball, the Winnipeg Gold Eyes continue their road trip battling the Gary South Shore Railcats. In the WNBA, Toronto's at Chicago. And in Major League Baseball, the Toronto Blue Jays wrap up their homestand as they host Miami. 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
1: Mainly sunny and windy today with a high of 30 and the UV index 7 or high. It'll be clear tonight and 16 degrees. Tomorrow, mainly sunny again with a high of 34. On Friday, sunshine 35 degrees. Then for Saturday and Sunday, highs of 33. Right now in Steinbeck, wind is from the northeast at 18 kilometers per hour. The humidity, 33%. We're at 24 degrees. Current weather conditions can be found anytime on the Lowen Body Shop weather page. That's on your Steinbeck Online app. I'm Judy Peters.
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That's a relatively new one here on Mix 96. That's Talk with Time Machine. Good afternoon, I'm Kenton Dick. Now, Cole Smith, who used to play for the Steinbeck Pistons, just helped the Golden Knights topple the Avalanche in Game 4 yesterday. They punched their ticket to the final, and he got a third-period goal to help them extend their lead. Cole Smith, formerly of the Pistons. You can check out that story over on SteinbeckOnline.com. And speaking of, you should also check out the Steinbeck Online Cup presented by One Insurance. Take a look at the bracket. It's just been updated as the Golden Knights are now in the final, the Urban Life Golden Knights. Now we just have to see who wins between the Sobeys Canadians and the Ben R. Otto Hurricanes. Game 4 in that series is tonight, and the Ben R. Otto Hurricanes currently lead the Canadians 2-1. This is Tame Impala and Jenny Dracula.

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0: Steinbach Online Weather.
6: Mainly sunny and windy today with a high of 30 and the UV index 7 or high. It'll be clear tonight and 16 degrees. Tomorrow, mainly sunny again with a high of 34. On Friday, sunshine 35 degrees. Then for Saturday and Sunday, highs of 33. Right now in Steinbach, wind is from the northeast at 18 kilometers per hour. The humidity 33%. We're at 24 degrees. Current weather conditions can be found anytime on the Lowen Body Shop weather page. 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
1: 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One-on-one with the goalie.
0: 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Who's winning?
1: 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He scores!
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7: Mostly sunshine today and windy with a high of 30 degrees. The UV index 7 or high. A clear sky tonight and a low of 16. Tomorrow it'll be mainly sunny and windy with a high of 34 and the humidex 37. On Friday it'll be sunny and 35. Saturday expecting a high of 33. You can find current weather conditions anytime on the Lowen Body Shop weather page on your Steinbach Online app. I'm Judy Peters.
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0: May 31st, coming up fast. It's this coming Sunday, and that is when your chance to win the Country Thunder Road Trip ends. All part of the ultimate summer road trip with Mr. Lube and Tires. I'm Kenton Dick. We just heard Francesco Yates' Better to Be Loved on Mix 96. And to get in on the ultimate summer road trip with Mr. Lube and Tires, answer the daily poll over on SteinbeckOnline.com. And today's poll is this. 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
2: A deadly house fire in Richer in 2024 has been ruled as accidental. More details are coming up.
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0: with information is asked to call Steinbeck RCMP at 204-326-1234. The cause of a deadly fire in Richer in 2024 has now been confirmed. With the details, here's reporter Shannon Duick.
1: The blaze happened on December 2nd at a residence along Dawson Road. RCMP say that despite efforts made by emergency responders, a 78-year-old female was pronounced dead on scene. Police say a 14-year-old male was able to escape and was taken by Stars Air Ambulance for treatment of smoke inhalation and minor injuries. According to a provincial spokesperson, the Office of the Fire Commissioner has now confirmed that the cause of this fire was electrical. It has been ruled as accidental. I'm Shannon Duick.
0: Drivers in Steinbeck may notice slower traffic along Highway 12 today. A northbound lane closure between Lowen Boulevard and Stonebridge Crossing is in place while crews complete landscaping work connected to the recent intersection upgrades. City of Steinbeck Head of Engineering Aaron Rock says all lanes are expected to reopen by tomorrow morning. The Steinbeck Chamber of Commerce is calling this year's Taste of Steinbeck a major success after more than 700 guests gathered at Mennonite Heritage Village Tuesday night. With more, here's reporter Afton Berg.
2: Executive Director Tessa Massey says the event is about more than food. It's also about bringing people together and showcasing the community.
3: We want this to be something that brings the business community and the community at large together.
2: The sold-out event featured brisket, local chefs and food producers, with long communal tables set up along the village's main street. I'm Afton Berg.
0: Live music is returning to parks and outdoor spaces across the arm of Rishaut this summer. Danielle Peters says the series continues to grow each year.
4: The residents of Howden reached out to me last year saying, we want a show. 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
6: Golf star out of Steinbeck, Ty Brewster, credits Golf Manitoba and the work that they've put in to helping support junior golfers like himself over the years, and says they've really helped up his game to the next level.
7: Being able to just play with those guys and get the coaching from those coaches, it's awesome. I mean, any time that you can play golf really is a win, but to be able to have coaches like that and to be able to play against those guys, they've helped a ton.
6: In the NHL playoffs, it's Game 4 between the Hurricanes and the Canadiens at the Bell Center. It's the Hurricanes that lead the series 2-1. The winner advancing will take on the Golden Knights in the Stanley Cup Final. In the American Association of Professional Baseball, the Winnipeg Gold Eyes continue their road trip battling the Gary South Shore Railcats. In the WNBA, Toronto's at Chicago. And in Major League Baseball, the Toronto Blue Jays wrap up their homestand as they host Miami. For all your scores, and in Major League Baseball, the Toronto Blue Jays wrap up their homestand as they host Miami. For all your scores, stories, and all things sports, check out the False Front Golf Simulator sports page on SteinbeckOnline.com. 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
0: Mostly sunshine today and windy with a high of 30 degrees. The UV index 7 or high. A clear sky tonight and a low of 16. Tomorrow it'll be mainly sunny and windy with a high of 34 and the humidex 37. On Friday, it'll be sunny and 35. Saturday, expecting a high of 33. You can find current weather conditions anytime on the Lowen Body Shop weather page on your Steinbeck Online app. I'm Judy Peters.
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The only thing that would make me happier about the weather this week is a little bit of rain, maybe a thunderstorm, a little more humidity. That would get rid of the fire risk, and I just love humidity and heat. I'm Kenton Dick, just our camera Whitcomb with you and me on Mix 96, your forecast for this incredibly hot weekend.

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9: Mostly sunshine today and windy with a high of 30 degrees. The UV index 7 or high. A clear sky tonight and a low of 16. Tomorrow it'll be mainly sunny and windy with a high of 34 and the humidex 37. On Friday, it'll be sunny and 35. Saturday, expecting a high of 33. You can find current weather conditions anytime on the Lowen Body Shop weather page on your Steinbach Online app. I'm Judy Peters.
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1: 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Good afternoon, I'm Kenton Dick. Up next, two people that know how to make global hits. A very interesting new collaboration, Martin Garrix, Ed Sheeran. This is Repeat It. 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
10: Mainly sunny and windy today with a high of 30 degrees and a UV index of 7. Clear sky tonight, a low of 16. Tomorrow it'll be mainly sunny and windy with a high of 34. Then for Friday, sunshine and 35. Right now in Steinbach, mainly sunny. Wind is gusting to 30 kilometers per hour. The humidity, 26%. We're at 26 degrees. You can find current weather conditions anytime on the Low End Body Shop weather page. 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

0: A lot of splash pads opening up these days. You can check out the story over on steinbeckonline.com for a bit of a list of the local splash pads, when they're opening, which ones are already open, and some safety tips as well. Story's up on Steinbeck Online right now. I'm Kenton Dick. This is Mix 96. Bruno Mars up next with I Just Might.
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2: A deadly house fire in Richer in 2024 has been ruled as accidental. More details are coming up.
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0: Police say a 14-year-old male was able to escape and was taken by Stars Air Ambulance for treatment of smoke inhalation and minor injuries. According to a provincial spokesperson, the Office of the Fire Commissioner has now confirmed that the cause of this fire was electrical. It has been ruled as accidental. I'm Shannon Duick.
1: Drivers in Steinbeck may notice slower traffic along Highway 12 today. A northbound lane closure between Lowen Boulevard and Stonebridge Crossing is in place while crews complete landscaping work connected to the recent intersection upgrades. City of Steinbeck Head of Engineering Aaron Rock says all lanes are expected to reopen by tomorrow morning. Steinbeck RCMP are asking for the public's help locating Amanda Reimer. Police say the 40-year-old is wanted on numerous charges, including forgery and theft. Police describe Reimer as 5'5", about 165 pounds, with blue eyes. Anyone with information is asked to call Steinbeck RCMP at 204-326-1234. The Steinbeck Chamber of Commerce is calling this year's Taste of Steinbeck a major success after more than 700 guests gathered at Mennonite Heritage Village Tuesday night. With more, here's reporter Afton Berg.
2: Executive Director Tessa Massey says the event is about more than food. It's also about bringing people together and showcasing the community.
3: We want this to be something that brings the business community and the community at large together.
2: The sold-out event featured brisket, local chefs and food producers, with long communal tables set up along the village's main street. I'm Afton Berg.
1: 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Danielle Peters says the series continues to grow each year.
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6: Golf star out of Steinbeck, Ty Brewster, credits Golf Manitoba and the work that they've put in to helping support junior golfers like himself over the years, and says they've really helped up his game to the next level.
7: Being able to just play with those guys and get the coaching from those coaches, it's awesome. I mean, any time that you can play golf really is a win, but to have coaches like that and to be able to play against those guys, they've helped a ton.
6: In the NHL playoffs, it's game 4 between the Hurricanes and the Canadiens at the Bell Center. It's the Hurricanes that lead the series 2-1. The winner advancing will take on the Golden Knights in the Stanley Cup Final. In the American Association of Professional Baseball, the Winnipeg Goldeyes continue their road trip battling the Gary South Shore Railcats. In the WNBA, Toronto's at Chicago. And in Major League Baseball, the Toronto Blue Jays wrap up their homestand as they host Miami. For all your scores, stories, and all things sports, check out the False Front Golf Simulator sports page on SteinbeckOnline.com. I'm Dave Anthony.
5: Steinbeck Online weather.
1: Mainly sunny and windy today with a high of 30 degrees and a UV index of 7. Clear sky tonight, a low of 16. Tomorrow it'll be mainly sunny and windy with a high of 34. Then for Friday, sunshine and 35. Right now in Steinbeck, mainly sunny. Wind is gusting to 30 kilometers per hour. The humidity, 26%. We're at 26 degrees. You can find current weather conditions anytime on the Lowen Body Shop weather page. That's on your Steinbeck Online app. I'm Judy Peters.
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We actually have a pretty gusty breeze from the northeast at the moment, but it is having zero effect on the temperature, currently sitting at 28, well on our way to a high of 30 today. I'm Kenton Dick. We just heard Nelly Furtado with Electric Circus on the drive home on Mix 96. And up next, Alex Warren. Enjoy Fever Dream. How did

0: The first day of spring, March 20th, that's already 68 days ago. But despite the fact that we've been in spring for 68 days, I've been wearing sweaters consistently until yesterday. Now that's all changed. I'm Kenton Dick. Good afternoon. Just heard Avril Lavigne. I'm with you on Mix 96. It's so exciting when the seasons finally change and it finally gets warm again and you get to switch wardrobes. And you get to go through all of your summer clothes like it's Christmas because you forgot about half of the stuff that you own. And even though at the end of last summer you were sick of all that stuff, now you get to go through and go, oh my goodness, I forgot about this shirt. This shirt's awesome. Then, of course, you'll do the exact same thing in fall with all the sweaters that you're currently sick of, the stuff that you're currently putting away for summer. Gotta love summer weather and summer clothes. Just fresh and exciting. Forecast details for the next few days coming up in a moment, and you are going to be wearing exclusively summer clothes for at least the next 7 days. Every single one of those days should be over 30 degrees. We got your details coming up here on Mix, but you can also check the 7-day forecast on the Low and Body Shop local weather page on Steinbeck Online. 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
4: Steinbeck Online Weather.
5: Mainly sunny and windy today with a high of 30 degrees and a UV index of 7. Clear sky tonight, a low of 16. Tomorrow it'll be mainly sunny and windy with a high of 34. Then for Friday, sunshine and 35. Right now in Steinbeck, mainly sunny. Wind is gusting to 30 kilometers per hour. The humidity, 26%. We're at 26 degrees. You can find current weather conditions anytime on the Lowen Body Shop weather page. 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

0: Good afternoon. I'm Kenton Dick. It's Wednesday afternoon. We got sunshine. This is the drive home on Mix 96. You might be on your way home from work as we speak if you end early. Or for that matter, you might be on your way to pick your kids up from school. We just heard The Weeknd featuring Daft Punk, I Feel It Coming. Now, yesterday evening, over at the Mennonite Heritage Village, 700 people attended the Taste of Steinbach banquet. This is put on by the Steinbach Chamber of Commerce. What a huge event it is. And how did it go? This is Tessa Massey from the Steinbach Chamber.
1: We think that the evening was an incredible success. The weather was absolutely perfect. A lot of sun, a little bit of shade, really good food, good drinks. I couldn't be happier.
2: And this venue, like, I know you've had a few different venues.
1: Yes.
2: I'd say this has been my favorite.
1: That's what a couple people are saying, that just the theme that we leaned into and the tables, they were simple but elegant. A lot of people are actually saying, like, we think you leveled up again this year and we're so excited to see what you do next. I think every year people have said, how are you going to top it next year? Somehow we keep managing to do it. Because I do actually think that this, the theme and the ambiance, and it, we really hit the mark.
0: A huge banquet right down Main Street at the Mennonite Heritage Village. That does sound nearly perfect, especially with the weather. You can check out the story on SteinbachOnline.com, complete with many photos from Taste of Steinbach yesterday. Harry Styles is coming up with American Girls right after your forecast.
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6: Steinbeck Online Weather.
17: Mostly sunshine today and windy with a high of 30 degrees. The UV index 7 or high. A clear sky tonight and a low of 16. Tomorrow it'll be mainly sunny and windy with a high of 34 and the humidex 37. On Friday, it'll be sunny and 35. Saturday, expecting a high of 33. You can find current weather conditions anytime on the Lowen Body Shop weather page on your Steinbeck Online app. I'm Judy Peters.
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0: Kiza with Hideaway right here on Mix 96. Good afternoon, I'm Kenton Dick. This is The Drive Home. Another day of school complete as we head towards summer. The last day of classes in the Hanover School Division is June 26th. Guess what else is June 26th? The beginning of Country Thunder in Calgary. What a way to kick off the summer break. We could give you a trip for the family. A family of four to Country Thunder in Calgary with a hotel stay at Carriage House from the 26th of June to the 28th. Plus $500 for Mr. Lubin Tires to get your car road trip ready. And $500 for gas. It is the ultimate summer road trip with Mr. Lube and Tires. And all you have to do is answer the daily poll question, which is over on SteinbeckOnline.com. Today's question is this. Do you plan itineraries or do you like spontaneous trips? Planned or spontaneous? You can also text us, just the word trip, to 204-346-0000. That's the talk and text line. And we'll send you the daily poll. And it is daily, so you can get yourself signed up to win every day. Multiple entries. Olivia Rodrigo's on the way with Drop Dead here on Mix.
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2: A former Steinbeck resident is cheering on Team Canada from Switzerland. And we have an update on a deadly house fire in Richer from 2024.
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1: 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His goal is to make your next move the right one, with honesty, professionalism, and enthusiasm every step of the way.
2: Good evening, I'm Judy Peters. A hot one today, and we're expecting warm weather for the next few days. Your forecast details are coming up. The cause of a deadly fire in Richer in 2024 has now been confirmed. The blaze happened on December 2nd at a residence along Dawson Road, and a 78-year-old woman was pronounced dead on scene. According to a provincial spokesperson, the Office of the Fire Commissioner has now confirmed that the cause of the fire was electrical, and it has been ruled as accidental. Drivers in Steinbach may notice slower traffic along Highway 12 today. Here's reporter Darcy Wilkinson with the details.
3: A northbound lane closure between Lowen Boulevard and Stonebridge Crossing is in place while crews complete landscaping work connected to last year's intersection upgrades. City of Steinbach Head of Engineering Aaron Rock says all lanes are expected to reopen by tomorrow morning. I'm Darcy Wilkinson.
2: Former Steinbach resident Tina Rotsetter is cheering on Team Canada from Switzerland as the World Hockey Championship heats up. Rotsetter says Swiss fans have been fully behind Canada throughout the tournament.
4: They love Canada and they love the connection to Canada with hockey also. I think every kid's dream here is to go play in Canada somehow one day.
2: Rotsetter will also be attending the highly anticipated Canada-U.S. matchup. More than 700 people gathered at the Mennonite Heritage Village Tuesday night for this year's sold-out Taste of Steinbach event. Organized by the Steinbach Chamber, the annual dinner showcased local food producers, chefs, and businesses along the village's main street. Executive Director Tessa Massey says the evening exceeded expectations.

0: 65 pounds with blue eyes. Anyone with information is asked to call Steinbeck RCMP at 204-326-1234. I'm Afton Berg.
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3: Golf star out of Steinbeck, Ty Brewster, credits Golf Manitoba and the work that they've put in to helping support junior golfers like himself over the years, and says they've really helped up his game to the next level.
4: Being able to just play with those guys and get the coaching from those coaches, it's awesome. I mean, any time that you can play golf really is a win, but to have coaches like that and to be able to play against those guys, they've helped a ton.
3: In the NHL playoffs, it's game four between the Hurricanes and the Canadiens at the Bell Center. It's the Hurricanes that lead the series 2-1. The winner advancing will take on the Golden Knights in the Stanley Cup Final. In the American Association of Professional Baseball, the Winnipeg Goldeyes continue their road trip battling the Gary South Shore Railcats. In the WNBA, Toronto's at Chicago. And in Major League Baseball, the Toronto Blue Jays wrap up their homestand as they host Miami. For all your scores, stories, and all things sports, check out the False Front Golf Simulator sports page on SteinbeckOnline.com. I'm Dave Anthony.
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1: Mostly sunshine today and windy with a high of 30 degrees. The UV index 7 or high. A clear sky tonight and a low of 16. Tomorrow it'll be mainly sunny and windy with a high of 34 and the humidex 37. On Friday it'll be sunny and 35. Saturday expecting a high of 33. You can find current weather conditions anytime on the Lowen Body Shop weather page on your Steinbeck Online app. I'm Judy Peters.
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0: to.
1: Heading toward the end of the workday here. Looking forward to bare feet in grass. Just heard Tyler Shaw with Run to You on Mix 96. It says The Drive Home, and up next, Lady Gaga and Doechii, Runway.
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0: when you've got 34 and 35 degrees, day 6 and 7 in the 7-day forecast, you never really trust it. You know, we've been hurt a lot this spring. You see warm weather in the distance. By the time you actually get there, you expect the temperature to come down quite a bit and it to be more realistic. That just has not happened this week. Tomorrow's high, still 34 degrees. And it's after 4. The updated forecast is here. I think we're actually going to get it. Or at least we're going to get close. Again, tomorrow's high 34, Friday's high 35 degrees. And those are going to be really close to temperature records. The record for tomorrow is 33.5 degrees set in 1986. That's the record for Steinbeck. So if we hit 34, we will set a new record. The record high for Friday is 35 degrees, which is also the forecast, and that was also set in 1986. Apparently in 1986, there was a crazy heat wave much like this week. Your forecast details coming up in a moment. You can always check your 7-day forecast, of course. That's on the Low and Body Shop local weather page, as always. Zara Larson's coming up with Midnight Sun after these.
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17: We have a heat warning as it's going to be hot for the next few days. Tonight, a few clouds, a low of 16 degrees. Tomorrow, it'll be mainly sunny and windy with a high of 34 and the humidex 37. On Friday, sunshine, 35 degrees. Saturday, it'll be partly sunny and 32. And for Sunday, sunshine, a high of 30. Current weather conditions can be found anytime on the Lowen Body Shop weather page on your Steinbeck online app. I'm Judy Peters.
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0: ways to say goodbye.
1: I was just talking about the weather a few moments ago, and I forgot to mention we do now have a heat warning in effect from Environment Canada. It's a yellow warning. Basically, they're saying with daytime highs in the mid-30s and overnight lows in the high teens, even 20 degrees, you should do a few things to protect yourself. You should watch for early signs of heat exhaustion. If you don't have AC in your house, maybe you should line up some time with some friends and family that do have air conditioning. If you know somebody that doesn't have air conditioning and is especially high risk, elderly, etc., maybe invite them over. And if they're family members, maybe invite them to stay the night. More details can be found on that heat warning on Steinbeck Online. I'm Kenton Dick. 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

0: Seems to have topped out at 28 degrees here in the southeast this afternoon, but who knows? Temperature could rise between now and 5 o'clock. The wind has shifted from the northeast to the east, so maybe that'll do the trick. We still have sunshine. We're still sitting at 28, so not complaining. Also, worth mentioning, we still have like 4.5 hours of daylight, so lots of sunshine to keep things warm. I'm Kenton Dick. This is The Drive Home on Mix 96. We're loving these long days. We got your forecast coming up in a moment. Yesterday, taking full advantage of the beautiful weather, the Steinbeck Chamber of Commerce held their fourth annual Taste of Steinbeck event. This is a giant, basically just like a huge dinner, if you will. And it's been growing every single year. I think the first year was around 300 people. Last night, they served 700 or so guests. This year, it was at the Mennonite Heritage Village. It's in a different venue every single year. And it was right on Main Street in the village. Just a beautiful place. But how do you serve food for 700 plus attendees? That is such a challenge. This is Eugene Warwarek with the Chamber.
1: Guest was from SRSS. We had the chef from Von Slicks at Buffalo Point, and then we had Big Smoke do the beef brisket. So, on top of the logistics, to have three chefs, you've heard the saying, too many cooks in the kitchen? Well, we had three chefs, and you know what? They pulled it off, so kudos to those guys, because they coordinated everything, and we're so thankful for that.
0: Eugene Warwarek from the Steinbeck Chamber of Commerce talking about the Taste of Steinbeck event yesterday. Sounds like it was a giant success. You can check out the full news story complete with so many photos over on Steinbeck Online. And tonight, you can cook your own food outside. Nice barbecue. Weather's perfect for it. Tim and Paula, Jenny up next with Dracula.
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15: We have a heat warning as it's going to be hot for the next few days. Tonight, a few clouds, a low of 16 degrees. Tomorrow, it'll be mainly sunny and windy with a high of 34 and the humidex 37. On Friday, sunshine, 35 degrees. Saturday, it'll be partly sunny and 32. And for Sunday, sunshine, a high of 30. Current weather conditions can be found anytime on the Low & Body Shop weather page on your Steinbach Online app. I'm Judy Peters.

0: Usually, when my lovely wife and I go on a nice trip, we like to have one meal planned and one activity planned for every single day. That makes sure that you have something going on, but it leaves enough time open to be spontaneous. That's what we like to do. What do you do? Do you like a very planned itinerary or a spontaneous trip? That is our daily poll as part of the Ultimate Summer Road Trip with Mr. Lube and Tires. 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It's 204-346-0000, and we will send you the daily poll.
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2: A former Steinbeck resident is cheering on Team Canada from Switzerland. And we have an update on a deadly house fire in Richer from 2024.
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1: Good evening, I'm Judy Peters. A hot one today, and we're expecting warm weather for the next few days. Your forecast details are coming up. The cause of a deadly fire in Richer in 2024 has now been confirmed. The blaze happened on December 2nd at a residence along Dawson Road, and a 78-year-old woman was pronounced dead on scene. According to a provincial spokesperson, the Office of the Fire Commissioner has now confirmed that the cause of the fire was electrical, and it has been ruled as accidental. Drivers in Steinbach may notice slower traffic along Highway 12 today. Here's reporter Darcy Wilkinson with the details.
2: A northbound lane closure between Lowen Boulevard and Stonebridge Crossing is in place while crews complete landscaping work connected to last year's intersection upgrades. City of Steinbach Head of Engineering Aaron Rock says all lanes are expected to reopen by tomorrow morning. I'm Darcy Wilkinson.
1: Former Steinbach resident Tina Rotsetter is cheering on Team Canada from Switzerland as the World Hockey Championship heats up. Rotsetter says Swiss fans have been fully behind Canada throughout the tournament.
3: They love Canada and they love the connection to Canada with hockey also. I think every kid's dream here is to go play in Canada somehow one day.
1: Rotsetter will also be attending the highly anticipated Canada-US matchup. More than 700 people gathered at the Mennonite Heritage Village Tuesday night for this year's sold-out Taste of Steinbach event. Organized by the Steinbach Chamber, the annual dinner showcased local food producers, chefs, and businesses along the village's main street. Executive Director Tessa Massey says the evening exceeded expectations.
4: We think that the evening was an incredible success. The weather was absolutely perfect. A lot of sun, a little bit of shade, really good food, good drinks. I couldn't be happier.
1: Taste of Steinbach welcomed 712 guests this year, nearly double the attendance from its first event 4 years ago. And Steinbach RCMP are asking for the public's help locating Amanda Reimer. With more, here's reporter Afton Berg.
5: The 40-year-old is wanted on numerous charges, including forgery and theft. Police describe Reimer as 5'5", about 165 pounds, with blue eyes. Anyone with information is asked to call Steinbach RCMP at 204-326-1234. I'm Afton Berg.
1: Morning, noon, and night. Steinbach Online keeps you connected to the stories that matter in the Southeast. Download the

0: Canadians at the Bell Center. It's the Hurricanes that lead the series 2-1. The winner advancing will take on the Golden Knights in the Stanley Cup Final. In the American Association of Professional Baseball, the Winnipeg Gold Eyes continue their road trip battling the Gary South Shore Railcats. In the WNBA, Toronto's at Chicago. And in Major League Baseball, the Toronto Blue Jays wrap up their homestand as they host Miami. For all your scores, stories, and all things sports, check out the False Front Golf Simulator sports page on SteinbeckOnline.com. I'm Dave Anthony.
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2: We have a heat warning as it's going to be hot for the next few days. Tonight, a few clouds, a low of 16 degrees. Tomorrow, it'll be mainly sunny and windy with a high of 34 and the humidex 37. On Friday, sunshine, 35 degrees. Saturday, it'll be partly sunny and 32. And for Sunday, sunshine, a high of 30. Current weather conditions can be found anytime on the Lowen Body Shop weather page on your Steinbeck Online app. I'm Judy Peters.
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We could very well break a record tomorrow. Temperature record, that is. The record for tomorrow, May 28th, was set back in 1986 for Steinbach, 33.5 degrees. Current forecast for tomorrow, 34. Even Friday and Saturday, we could be breaking some records. Which isn't all that surprising because we got a crazy heat wave on. Your forecast details coming up in 10 minutes here on Mix 96. I'm Kenton Dick, and this is Somber with Homewrecker on Mix.

0: Tegan and Sarah with Closer right here on Mix 96. Good evening, I'm Kenton Dick. This is The Drive Home, 518 to be specific. And such a cool story on Steinbeck Online right now, all about Tina Rotsetter. Now, originally born in Switzerland, Bern specifically, grew up in the Steinbeck area, has been back to living in Bern for a while now, but still a huge hockey fan. She even plays hockey in Switzerland. And recently, she had such a cool experience with Canadian men's national team.
1: I was actually sitting in a bar a week ago having a Guinness with somebody from Winnipeg who came out to visit me. And then one of the guys in there told me, hey, listen, you need to stay sitting here because Team Canada is coming in this evening after their game.
2: Come on.
1: And then I thought, oh yeah, right. Come on. Gave me another Guinness, right? And then, and we ended up sitting there and literally like Sid the Kid came in, Macklin, Mark Scheifele, they all came in. It was just the most amazing thing. It was really, really nice. And I took a video of that. Of course, I took my chances and just shot like a video of that because here in Switzerland, we really respect people's privacy.
2: Yeah.
1: But I ended up shooting a little video. And it just went completely viral, like it got 500,000 views.
0: That's Tina Rotsetter, originally from Switzerland, grew up in the Steinbeck area, lived here for more than half her life, back to living in Bern, Switzerland. And what a cool experience. The World Hockey Championship is on right now. And yes, Mark Scheifele is there with Sidney Crosby, Macklin, and so many others. So many others, including some from even here in southeastern Manitoba. Check out the full news story. That's up on Steinbeck Online and the Steinbeck Online app. BTS is on the way with Swim right after your forecast.
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14: We have a heat warning as it's going to be hot for the next few days. Tonight, a few clouds, a low of 16 degrees. Tomorrow, it'll be mainly sunny and windy with a high of 34 and the humidex 37. On Friday, sunshine, 35 degrees. Saturday, it'll be partly sunny and 32. And for Sunday, sunshine, a high of 30. Current weather conditions can be found anytime on the Lowen Body Shop weather page on your Steinbeck online app. I'm Judy Peters.
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Never did quite hit our forecasted high of 30 degrees today. Stalled out at 28. Tomorrow, though, the heat continues and a lot warmer than 30, 34 degrees in the forecast. Could be record-setting. I'm Kenton Dick. This is The Drive Home on Mix. We just heard Preston Pablo and Dua Lipa's up next.

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We'll bring the headlines. 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

0: Mix 96, The Drive Home. That was Marianas Trench with Lightning and Thunder. Dua Lipa before that, Houdini. I'm Kenton Dick, and we're into Wednesday evening. Now, Dairy Queen Celebrate Summer is back, just in time for some hot weather. It's really nicely timed. You can check out the Dairy Queen Celebrate Summer page on Steinbeck Online. Throughout summer, we'll give you opportunities to win prizes, mostly by submitting photos. So again, we'll have plenty of opportunity over the next few weeks and months. Also, in addition to that, Carmel Clamore is going to be running around southeastern Manitoba with a Celebrate Summer Jeep. She's going to be going to fairs, festivals, rodeos, go-kart races. She's going to be all over the place. With that, she's going to be bringing coupons from Dairy Queen. And of course, she's going to be chatting with you and broadcasting from all over southeastern Manitoba. Where's Carmel going to be this weekend? Glad you asked. Check out the story over on SteinbeckOnline.com. All the details are in there, as well as links to the Dairy Queen Celebrate Summer page, as mentioned. Just a few moments, back to the music. We got Justin Bieber on the way, Speed Demon.
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12: We have a heat warning as it's going to be hot for the next few days. Tonight, a few clouds, a low of 16 degrees. Tomorrow, it'll be mainly sunny and windy with a high of 34 and the humidex 37. On Friday, sunshine, 35 degrees. Saturday, it'll be partly sunny and 32. And for Sunday, sunshine, a high of 30. Current weather conditions can be found anytime on the Lowen Body Shop weather page on your Steinbach online app. I'm Judy Peters.
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0: The Steinbeck Online Cup continues, but we are nearing the finale. I'm Kenton Dick. We just heard Tate McRae, You Broke Me First. This is The Drive Home on Mix 96. And we only have one more series to wrap up before we get to the final. Now, at the beginning of the playoffs, we had 16 local businesses join us here at the station. We did a draft, and each of them chose a team. And we are down to three. Last night, the Urban Life Golden Knights beat the Fabutin Avalanche in four games. It was wild. I don't think anyone expected that outcome. But they swept the Avs. That means they've punched their ticket to the final. And now we just have to find out what happens between the Ben R. Otto Hurricanes and the Sobeys Canadiens. Game four is tonight. The Hurricanes are currently leading 2-1. Sobeys Canadiens can absolutely come back. Tonight we could see them tie up the series. Or we could see the Ben R. Otto Hurricanes take a 3-1 lead. We'll have to wait and see. In the meantime, check out the Steinbeck Online Cup presented by One Insurance page. It's over on Steinbeck Online. The bracket's in there. You can get yourself signed up to win tickets to the Jets next season.
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2: A former Steinbeck resident is cheering on Team Canada from Switzerland. And we have an update on a deadly house fire in Richer from 2024.
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2: Good evening, I'm Judy Peters. A heat warning is in effect for southeastern Manitoba as temperatures climb into the mid-30s throughout the weekend and into early next week. Environment and Climate Change Canada says Friday could reach 35 degrees with several daily records in jeopardy. Warm overnight lows in the high teens and low 20s are expected to provide little relief from the heat. Residents are urged to drink plenty of water, limit outdoor activity during peak heat, and never leave children or pets inside vehicles. Former Steinbach resident Tina Rotsetter is cheering on Team Canada from Switzerland as the World Hockey Championship heats up. Rotsetter says Swiss fans have been fully behind Canada throughout the tournament.
3: They love Canada and they love the connection to Canada with hockey also. I think every kid's dream here is to go play in Canada somehow one day.
2: Rotsetter will also be attending the highly anticipated Canada-U.S. matchup. The cause of a deadly fire in Richer in 2024 has now been confirmed. With more, here's reporter Shannon Duick.
4: The blaze happened on December 2nd at a residence along Dawson Road. RCMP say that despite efforts made by emergency responders, a 78-year-old female was pronounced dead on scene. Police say a 14-year-old male was able to escape and was taken by Stars Air Ambulance for treatment of smoke inhalation and minor injuries. According to a provincial spokesperson, the Office of the Fire Commissioner has now confirmed that the cause of this fire was electrical. It has been ruled as accidental. I'm Shannon Duick.
2: Steinbach RCMP are asking for the public's help locating Amanda Reimer. The 40-year-old is wanted on numerous charges, including forgery and theft. You can find more details at Steinbach Online. It is a busy weekend coming up for Southeast Manitoba with many events lined up, offering plenty of ways to get out and enjoy the community. To tell us more, here's summer events host

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2: Golf star out of Steinbeck, Ty Brewster, credits Golf Manitoba and the work that they've put in to helping support junior golfers like himself over the years, and says they've really helped up his game to the next level.
3: Being able to just play with those guys and get the coaching from those coaches, it's awesome. I mean, any time that you can play golf really is a win, but to have coaches like that and to be able to play against those guys, they've helped a ton.
2: In the NHL playoffs, it's game 4 between the Hurricanes and the Canadiens at the Bell Center. It's the Hurricanes that lead the series 2-1. The winner advancing will take on the Golden Knights in the Stanley Cup Final. In the American Association of Professional Baseball, the Winnipeg Gold Eyes continue their road trip battling the Gary South Shore Railcats. In the WNBA, Toronto's at Chicago. And in Major League Baseball, the Toronto Blue Jays wrap up their homestand as they host Miami. 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I'm Dave Anthony.
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0: We have a heat warning as it's going to be hot for the next few days. Tonight, a few clouds, a low of 16 degrees. Tomorrow, it'll be mainly sunny and windy with a high of 34 and the Humidex 37. On Friday, sunshine, 35 degrees. Saturday, it'll be partly sunny and 32. And for Sunday, sunshine, a high of 30. Current weather conditions can be found anytime on the Lowen Body Shop weather page on your Steinbeck Online app. I'm Judy Peters.
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6: We have a heat warning as it's going to be hot for the next few days. Tonight, a few clouds, a low of 16 degrees. Tomorrow, it'll be mainly sunny and windy with a high of 34 and the humidex 37. On Friday, sunshine, 35 degrees. Saturday, it'll be partly sunny and 32. And for Sunday, sunshine, a high of 30. Current weather conditions can be found anytime on the Lowen Body Shop weather page on your Steinbach Online app. I'm Judy Peters.
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5: We have a heat warning as it's going to be hot for the next few days. Tonight, a few clouds, a low of 16 degrees. Tomorrow, it'll be mainly sunny and windy with a high of 34 and the humidex 37. On Friday, sunshine, 35 degrees. Saturday, it'll be partly sunny and 32. And for Sunday, sunshine, a high of 30. Current weather conditions can be found anytime on the Low and Body Shop weather page on your Steinbeck Online app. I'm Judy Peters.
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